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0: Classic Rock 95 KQDS, Alice Cooper under my wheels. It's Chris Allen on the night flight, and it's back. 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

forever, and that's a mighty long time. But I'm here to tell you, there's something else. The afterworld. A world of never-ending happiness. You can always see the sun. Day or night.

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0: 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The Going Bananas Run, Peels into Duluth, Saturday, May 30th. 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
1: 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You're gross.
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1: I mean, come on, Ed, it's bullcrap. 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
2: Half-eaten donut. 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
1: Well, we want people to show up for that.
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1: So, if you think you got yourself some decent man cleavage, get those puppies jacked up and show the world. And listen, I know the butt cleavage was a thing a year or two ago with the ladies. Butt crack looks disgusting on everybody. I don't care who you are. Yep. I don't care how shapely people find you.
2: Yep.
1: There's still something inherently gross about butt crack.
2: I don't disagree with this. It doesn't work.
1: Same with hairy armpits. I won't conform. That's fine. You're gross.
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Coming up after 11 o'clock, I've got Heart, Rolling Stones, Guns N' Roses. I want to send out good luck to the Barnum girls softball team. 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
1: Oh, this is the worst looking hat I ever saw. 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
1: 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Butt crack looks disgusting on everybody. I don't care who you are. Yep. I don't care how shapely people find you.
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1: There's still something inherently gross about butt crack.
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1: Same with hairy armpits. I won't conform. That's fine. You're gross.
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1: Oh, Lord! 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

0: 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That's Billy Idol. 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

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It's Chris Allen. I'm walking away. I'll be back again tomorrow night at 7 o'clock. 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
1: 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Butt crack looks disgusting on everybody. I don't care who you are. Yep. I don't care how shapely people find you.
2: Yep.
1: There's still something inherently gross about butt crack.
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1: 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I won't conform. That's fine. You're gross.
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1: Jay, we should all just take a picture, a promo picture for the website.
2: During, right.
1: showing man cleavage.
2: Half-eaten donut. There it is.
1: Well, we want people to show up for that.
2: That's a good point.
1: So, you think you got yourself some decent man cleavage? Get those puppies jacked up and show the world. And listen, I know the butt cleavage was a thing a year or two ago with the ladies. Butt crack looks disgusting on everybody. I don't care who you are. Yep. I don't care how shapely people find you.
2: Yep.
1: There's still something inherently gross about butt crack.
2: I don't disagree with this. It doesn't work.
1: Same with hairy armpits. I won't conform. That's fine. You're gross.
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1: I know. 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I got it. 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Get the tweezers and... 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
2: And everyone who's ever had to pluck one of those big, fat, gray ticks off their dog.
1: Whoa.
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2: Tell you a story about the house rent blue. 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

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He said, I don't know, man, she kind of funny, you know. I said, I know, everybody funny.

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2: Half-eaten donut. 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
1: 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Get those puppies jacked up and show the world. And listen, I know the butt cleavage was a thing a year or two ago with the ladies. Butt crack looks disgusting on everybody. I don't care who you are. Yep. I don't care how shapely people find you.
2: Yep.
1: There's still something inherently gross about butt crack.
2: I don't disagree with this. It doesn't work.
1: Same with hairy armpits. I won't conform. That's fine. You're gross.
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1: And the Dippy driving around with no headlights during inclement weather.
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1: 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Get those puppies jacked up and show the world. 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Butt crack looks disgusting on everybody. I don't care who you are. Yep. I don't care how shapely people find you.
2: Yep.
1: There's still something inherently gross about butt crack.
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1: 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I won't conform. That's fine. You're gross.
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2: Yeah, we just like Grizzly Adam, you and me, old boy. 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
1: 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Butt crack looks disgusting on everybody. I don't care who you are. Yep. I don't care how shapely people find you.
2: Yep.
1: There's still something inherently gross about butt crack.
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1: 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I won't conform. That's fine. You're gross.
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1: How many beers have you had?
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0: And the guy having a bonfire and beers. Too many beers. 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
1: 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And listen, I know the butt cleavage was a thing a year or two ago with the ladies. Butt crack looks disgusting on everybody. I don't care who you are. Yep. I don't care how shapely people find you.
2: Yep.
1: There's still something inherently gross about butt crack.
2: 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It doesn't work.
1: Same with hairy armpits. I won't conform. That's fine. You're gross.
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1: Hey, we should all just take a picture, a promo picture for the website. 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
2: Half-eaten donut. There it is.
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1: 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And listen, I know the butt cleavage was a thing a year or two ago with the ladies. Butt crack looks disgusting on everybody. I don't care who you are. Yep. I don't care how shapely people find you.
2: Yep.
1: There's still something inherently gross about butt crack.
2: I don't disagree with this. It doesn't work.
1: 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I won't conform. That's fine. You're gross.
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1: Hey, Siri, text the missus. 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
1: So, what are you doing after lunch? 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
2: Jennifer, are you drunk?
1: 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You're an idiot. Nobody likes you anyway.
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1: Hey, we should all just take a picture, a promo picture for the website. 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
2: Half-eaten donut. 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
2: That's a good point.
1: So, you think you got yourself some decent man cleavage? Get those puppies jacked up and show the world. And listen, I know the butt cleavage was a thing a year or two ago with the ladies. Butt crack looks disgusting on everybody. I don't care who you are. Yep. I don't care how shapely people find you.
2: Yep.
1: There's still something inherently gross about butt crack.
2: I don't disagree with this. It doesn't work.
1: Same with hairy armpits. I won't conform. That's fine. You're gross.
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1: Tightening the bolts. Y'all were putting the dock in.
2: And the guy who dropped his fourth wrench in the lake while putting the dock in.
1: Yeah, everybody, tightening the bolt loop. Yeah. Yeah, we'll kiss that one goodbye.
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2: Wearing, right.
1: showing man cleavage.
2: Half-eaten donut. There it is.
1: Well, we want people to show up for that.
2: That's a good point.
1: So, you think you got yourself some decent man cleavage? Get those puppies jacked up and show the world. And listen, I know the butt cleavage was a thing a year or two ago with the ladies. Butt crack looks disgusting on everybody. I don't care who you are. Yep. I don't care how shapely people find you.
2: Yep.
1: There's still something inherently gross about butt crack.
2: I don't disagree with this. It doesn't work.
1: Same with hairy armpits. I won't conform. That's fine. You're gross.
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1: Holy smokes, you got another one.
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1: So, you think you got yourself some decent man cleavage? 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Butt crack looks disgusting on everybody. I don't care who you are. Yep. I don't care how shapely people find you.
2: Yep.
1: There's still something inherently gross about butt crack.
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1: Same with hairy armpits. I won't conform. That's fine. You're gross.
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1: It's a huge one.
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1: Oh.
2: Hey, you could have a stay record there. 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
1: Look at the pole bend.
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2: Don't horse it!
1: Oh, Lord! 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
12: I'm sitting there waiting for my flight, just hating my life. And this watching this lady, she's eating egg McMuffins, like plural. It just threw like three of them. Right down her throat like a pelican. Just like right down her gullet. And when she was done, she wiped her face with the bag. With the bag! It's an absolute animal. I saw this other dude, he was so out of shape, he was like trying to itch his back and he couldn't reach it. So he walked up to a support pole that was holding up an entire floor of the airport and just walks up and he just starts like rubbing up against it. Like a grizzly bear. It's an absolute animal. Dude, I am so pro swine flu, it's like ridiculous. I want it. We need a plague. I'm telling you, we need a plague. It's gotta happen. And don't be afraid. It's only gonna kill the weak. You know? You gotta be fine. You gotta let Mother Nature do her thing, man. She keeps trying to help us out and we won't let her do it. Keeps trying to thin the herd every single time. We're like, oh, go down and get your vaccination. Why? Why? So Egg McMuffin Lady can breed with the back fat guy, you know?
0: 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Also some occasional weather guy from Northern News Now.
13: Let me start off with two words. Made in America. Made
14: 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They're very, not because they're good, because they hit me also when I do something wrong. But they have the most honest morning show. That's all I can say. It's the most honest.

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8: Happy Steely Dan Day.
7: It is May 19. You're 100% right. We'll acknowledge that at 8:19 today, too.
8: And then again in August on the 19th.
7: That's right.
8: Yeah. They get 2 days a year. That's pretty special.
7: The KQ Morning Show is brought to you by Bena Ford and Bena Ford Chrysler Dodge Jeep and Ram. 3022 Tower Avenue in Superior. 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In Boomtown, USA, that is, Superior, Wisconsin, three-headed monster back at it on this Tuesday. Scott Savage, Bruce Siski, I'm Jason Manning. And I want to offer a heartfelt thank you to a one Mr. Daniel Petit. Or is it Pettit?
1: I like Petit. Sounds like something you put on a cracker. Petit.
7: Maybe it is Petit. I don't know. I haven't heard his name pronounced.
1: I don't know.
7: I know somebody with the last name of Petit, and she's a very, very nice person.
1: We'll go with Petit, then.
7: And we'll go with Petit. Why not? Anyway, I'd like to thank Mr. Petit. If you don't know the name, he is the rapscallion decided to shoot at the firefighting plane up in Orr, and they got him, allegedly. Anyway, I'd like to thank him because in reading about Mr. Petit, did you see the mugshot?
8: I did, and it says he's 48.
7: I feel so much better about myself.
8: Right?
7: Because he's 5 years younger than I am. And I look at least 10 to 15 years younger, unless I have a terrible misconception of myself.
8: Oh, no. You, at
7: a perception
8: least
7: 15 of myself.
8: At least. Because I'm the same age as he is, and I had the same thought.
7: Yeah, you look way younger. Scotty looks way younger than this guy. The hell's he been doing up there?
8: Drugs.
7: Apparently a lot of. He's doing something. Because at some point he thought it a good idea to fire upon an airplane that's doing nothing but trying to save forest and land and people and buildings and all that.
8: Yeah.
7: So, Daniel Christian Petit. You know, let's do this. I'm going to play. I want to make sure I get the name right. So, it's from KSTP because reporter guy will come in and he'll say the name. Or he could just play.
9: Yeah. There's a man behind bars right now tonight facing charges after a firefighting airplane was hit by a bullet in northern Minnesota. 48-year-old Daniel Petit is...
7: I guess I'm going with Petit. Never mind.
1: Well, she could be wrong.
7: She could be wrong.
8: It's possible.
7: Well, anyway, thank you to General Zod because he makes me feel a lot better about myself.
8: I had the same exact thought when I saw that.
7: Like, seriously, look.
8: Did we transfix the numbers or transpose the numbers in his age? Did he mean put 84?
7: I don't know. Oh, go ahead, Scott.
1: I was just going to say, I want to know when they were writing the story, you know, when they're preparing for the newscast. If whoever put in his name into, you know how you could put it in Google and then hit pronunciation.
7: Oh,
1: and they
7: yeah.
1: just they did it online and Petit. Petit. It'll say Petit. We come to find out it's Petit. I like Petit. I'm sticking with Petit.
7: Yeah. It's a much more regal sounding name. But if you put hair dye on this guy, he's General Zod from Star Wars.
1: Whoa.
8: Yeah. I didn't make that connection. That's pretty funny.
7: So anyway, he's taken into custody in his home in Portage Township, charged with reckless discharge of a firearm, second-degree assault, and felony criminal damage to property. Why not attempted murder? There's got to be federal charges on this, right? Well, You're shooting at airplanes.
8: To be fair, they could add that later.
7: Anyway, they searched his home, seizing several firearms and ammunition.
1: Yeah, say goodbye to all that.
7: Yeah.
1: If found guilty.
8: Felony, I suppose.
7: Fortunately, no one was injured, but, I mean... I forget who I was talking to about this yesterday. How do you get away with anything anymore? They're so good, these investigators.
8: They really are.
7: Figuring out what happened, the ballistics, all the analysts.

0: analytics. They could. They found this guy, some weirdo up in the woods shooting at airplanes. You think you could take the pot shot and get on with your day? And they found him. You can't get away with anything. Not that you want to. I'm not saying anybody in here is looking to murder or burn something down, but they're going to find you.
1: Yeah.
0: Yeah. They're unbelievable.
1: They're really good.
0: So more on that nut job a little bit later on. Sounds like if you look at the 10 and 13, the Stewart Trail fire, it reads here, containment increases to 100%.
1: Yep.
0: Wildfire remains at 355 acres. So they're getting a handle on it, which is good news. And we had some good rain come through last night.
2: That helped, I'm sure. Yeah.
0: So it's hopefully everything's coming to a close with this crap.
1: Yeah.
0: But it seems like every year there's a few wildfires you have to deal with.
1: Yeah. And this might be a tougher year. It sounds like they're forecasting maybe a drier summer. So if that's the case, this might not be the only one we have to deal with.
0: Well,
1: hopefully it is.
0: Yeah, I agree. You know, this one was caused by a power line.
1: Yeah.
0: Is what they're going with.
1: Yeah.
0: I mean, not that it makes it better, but at least it wasn't some Yahoo, you know, forgetting that they had a fire, let's go get drunk.
1: Right.
0: And then getting a slap on the wrist for it. Or pitching a cigarette butt out the window. You know, power line, what are you going to do? Anyhow.
1: There's not much you can do about it.
0: How's that forecast shaping up today, Scott Savage?
2: Well, if you bend over, we'll tell you.
0: Thank you. Yeah, we'll do that right now.
2: The chance of showers mainly before 9 a.m. this morning, and then that should be it. Maybe some sprinkles or two after 1 in the afternoon. Going to be dealing with some patchy fog this morning, too, so a reminder at this point to physically turn your lights on, please. I mean, physically on the left side. A lot of them are on the left side. If you're sitting behind the driver's, turn them, click, click. Otherwise, cloudy today, a high of 50. It's going to be continued breezy. I know you're shocked.
0: What?
2: 5 to 15, gusting to 20.
1: Wow.
0: Thank God.
2: Clouds will stick around tonight. Chance for sprinkles. And then becoming mostly clear for the overnight, though. A low of 37. And keep the heat on.
1: Chilly.
2: It's great. Yeah. Sunny tomorrow with a high of 58. Mostly clear tomorrow evening. A low of 39. High of 59 for Thursday. Mostly sunny. Partly cloudy Thursday night. Low of 41. Looking ahead. Pretty much dry conditions, it looks like, through Memorial Day. For now, Memorial Day, slight chance of showers. Otherwise, you ready? Mostly sunny. High of 73.
3: I'll believe it when I see it.
1: The same.
2: East winds, only 5 to 10. Well, they could be gusting to 15, but it's better than 30-mile-an-hour winds.
0: No doubt. Somebody on the text line, General Zod is Superman. Yeah. Did I say something besides Superman? I thought I said Superman.
2: Star Wars.
0: Did I say Star Wars, really?
1: You said Star Wars,
0: yeah.
1: Well,
0: I meant
1: Superman.
0: I didn't
1: know the difference.
0: No, he's one of the three villains from Krypton that were trapped in that.
1: Yeah, I would know. I didn't see either one of those.
0: Sorry, General Zod, Superman. If I said Star Wars, my mistake.
2: I was out riding dirt bikes.
1: He wasn't fishing that time, kids.
0: No, I wasn't. I just misspoke. All right, very good. We'll come back in a couple of moments, let you know what's happening on the Tuesday edition. Greetings and salutations to get to via the text line at 724-ROCK.
2: Yeah, say hi to us.
0: We have a four-hour filler for today. I'd like to recap a few from yesterday as well. Plenty to do and see on this Tuesday edition. We'll break her down in just a few as you're listening to the KQ Morning Show.

0: It is 6:19 at Classic Rock KQ. That's you too. You're listening to the KQ Morning Show. Jason Manning, that'd be Scott Savage over there, ladies and gentlemen.
1: Hi, good morning.
0: We'll get a break in. Come on back. We have a lot to do, so clock management's going to be of the essence today. And it's me talking about clock management, so it's going to go awry no matter what. But a busy Tuesday lineup. We'll get to all that. Greetings, salutations. Quite a few headlines to get to, and we will run those down next to KQ.
2: Up and down, up and down, up and down, down, down, down.
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13: Here's your weather forecast from Northern News Now.
14: Rain is going to continue to move out of the region this morning, leaving behind mostly cloudy skies as well as some overcast conditions during this afternoon. We could also see a couple more sprinkles or showers later on during the PM hours, but otherwise it'll be mostly dry for today. It'll also be breezy and cooler with northwesterly winds at 12 to 17 miles per hour and highs into the 40s and 50s. Frost is possible tonight. With Northern News Now, meteorologist Brandon Pham for Classic Rock KQDS.
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0: It is 6:25 at Classic Rock KQ. KQ Morning Show. That'd be Scott Savage. I'm Jason Manning.
16: Hey, how's she going?
0: She's going. Let's see. Run down some headlines. First, it looks like the Stewart Trail wildfire, according to DIO, up to increases to 100% containment.
16: Great news.
0: That is great news.
16: Let the budding and seedling of some new forest begin.
0: How about that Flanders fire over in Crow Wing County? According to this, 60% contained. That's an update as of 10 p.m. last night. So it sounds like they're starting to circle that one down. So that's good news. And yeah, the rain helped. Do we have more rain in the forecast?
16: Oh, you tell me.
0: Okay.
16: We just had that Fram guy on from Northern News Now.
0: I don't listen.
16: What did he say?
0: Well, I was preparing the segment. I wasn't listening.
16: You know,
0: I agree. I should open up my ears, get the fat out of my ears, and listen. Why are we here?
16: No, actually, I've got from the National Weather Service out of Duluth here pulled up. Now, for the Twin Ports, so this could be different in your neck of the woods, folks, but chance for sprinkles, maybe a little bit more rain before 9 a.m. here, but again, patchy fog for some out there this morning, so make sure your lights are on. Other than that, cloudy skies are going to stick around. What you see is what you get today. Breezy out there as well. And then clouds gradually becoming mostly clear, though, into Wednesday with sunshine returning, a high of 58 for the next couple of days. They'll get the planes back up into the sky. We'll seed some stuff a little bit more. And clouds will roll back in into the weekend here, except for Sunday, Memorial Day. I should say Monday, excuse me. Slight chance of showers, otherwise mostly sunny and high of 73. Man, we're going to be in the 70s for Memorial Day.
0: I'll believe it when I see it, but I hope you're right.
16: Right.
0: From Northern News Now, headline, woman charged with arson after Graceland Apartments fire in downtown Duluth. There's quite the to-do here just the other day. The train wreck was trying to figure out what was going on. So there were ladder trucks and everything, but apparently a resident set fire in her unit, causing $70,000 in damage.
16: 70 grand. Yeah, a bunch of lighters and then her clothes. It looks like she took it upon herself.
0: So went to a mental health facility to figure out what's going on in there. Also from Northern News Now, several people were arrested after authorities executed a series of search warrants in rural St. Louis County, Virginia, and Gilbert over the weekend. The St. Louis County Sheriff's Office and Lake Superior Violent Offender Task Force executed the warrants May 16 and 17. As part of a long-term drug investigation on the Iron Range. Authorities said the search has led to the seizure of about 19.5 pounds of meth.
16: Nice bust.
0: 1.2 pounds of the cocaine and $21,761 in cash. So a whole bunch of people are taken into custody, booked in the St. Louis County Jail in Virginia, suspected first-degree controlled substance crimes. So they'll be in court in Virginia in the coming days. And so a nice drug bust for law enforcement up on the range.
16: Yeah, nicely done. Did you put in a request to go into the property locker?
0: I did not. Why would I do that, Scott Savage?
16: I don't know. It sounds like they confiscated some cocaine there.
0: I've never done cocaine in my life. Not a once. Never have. Apparently we're going to when we're 80, but God willing, I make it that long.
16: Right.
0: Did you see this goofball? This is from Food 21. Some of these people. He sounds like this guy, not only his mugshot, he sounds like he could have been hanging out with airplane shooter guy up in Orr. A Florida man who was espousing sovereign citizen beliefs was arrested in Hermantown on Wednesday. Charging documents say a sheriff's deputy spotted a car driving ahead of them with a license plate not issued by any state, tribal authority, or sovereign nation. They said the license plate read, quote, "No driver's license or insurance required. Private and not for commerce. Private mode of travel."
16: That's, I mean, you talk about bringing attention to yourself.
0: Yeah. Yeah, it's, you know. And the deputies, they're already an astute bunch. They saw that and thought, well, now this ain't right. Or else they saw that and thought, you know, my shift is over in an hour. Do I want to deal with this nut job? But they do what they do, and they dealt with the nut job. It happened on Miller Trunk Highway in Hermantown. The documents continued to say the deputy stopped the car. The driver refused to identify himself, saying he was an American national who was traveling and not driving. Oh, boy. At this point, the deputy's like, what am I doing here? The deputy says they ran the vehicle identification number and learned the car was registered to David DeWay Watson, 64, of Titusville, Florida.
16: I wonder if he's related to
17: Randy Watson.
0: Randy Watson. The deputy also said they searched the car and they found an automatic switchblade, which is illegal to possess in Minnesota.
16: Yeah, that's a no-no.
0: So what's the automatic? I thought switchblade, you just pushed a button and the blade came up. What is it? I guess I don't understand. Is it the same thing?
16: Spring activated. Yeah.
0: You're going to be shocked by this. There was an active and extraditable Florida warrant for Watson's arrest. He's facing gross misdemeanor charges of intent to escape tax and misdemeanor dangerous weapons and vehicle registration charges.
16: Sounds about right.
0: Yeah.
16: He's up here traveling, huh?
0: He wasn't traveling. No, what was he doing?
16: Oh,
0: he wasn't driving. He was traveling.
16: Traveling,
0: right.
16: Yeah.
0: He's slated for a first appearance in court Monday, May 18th. I have a feeling this isn't his first appearance in court. Food 21 has obtained Florida court records accusing Watson, of course, of stealing $102,000 from his former employer in Florida. Well, I suppose if I swindled my employer out of $102,000, I'd want to become a sovereign nation, too. Leave me alone. He worked as a project manager for a construction and roofing company. He's accused of taking client payments and depositing them directly into his account. Yeah.
16: Yeah, again, you're not too bright. You're going to get busted.
0: Yeah, there's been a warrant out for his arrest when he failed to appear for a court hearing and forfeited his $50,000. He failed to appear in court in November of 2025. So.
16: Oh, well, that's why he's a little farther north then. Maybe he's searching out some land around here.
0: So he's in for a whole bunch of money. He's got warrants out, and he writes on his license plate, no driver's license or insurance required, private, not for commerce, private motor travel. Dude, up here we have a picture of a guy in a canoe and six digits and or letters. That's what you want to go with if you're going to fudge a license. That's drawing attention to yourself. These criminals are idiots. And we did talk about the guy first thing this morning as... I don't know how these investigators do it, but they are a crafty bunch. Didn't take them long to find this 48-year-old guy taken into custody in his residence in Portage Township, about 11 miles east of Vore. He's the guy. They arrested him for allegedly shooting at a fire suppression aircraft over the weekend because, you know, when you're out tending to the back 40 in the woods and you see a plane fly by, what's the next logical step? You don't sit there and watch and marvel how they get down and they dip and they grab the water and go try to save lives and forest. No, you grab your rifle and you shoot
17: out. Not in my backyard.
0: That's right.
16: Idiots.
0: Fortunately, the plane and the pilot were fine. This guy is in all sorts of trouble. I don't know what's worse for this guy, knowing that he's going to be in trouble for a long, long time for this action, or the fact that every guy around the age of 50 feels a lot better about themselves. Because this guy looks like he's 80 years old and he's only 48 years old. I mean, I look at him physically and I think, I feel pretty good about myself today. You know, the bumps and the bruises, the aches and the pains.
16: Right.
0: You know, like we talked about yesterday, running out of gas. If you're a professional athlete, the Wolves just ran out of gas. I don't run out of gas, man. Doing it at a high level, as are you. And this guy makes me feel a lot better about myself.
16: He had a rough run. Yep.
0: All right, Scotty, who's chiming in on the text line at 724-ROCK?
16: We go all the way back to 9:07 p.m. last night for our first morning salutation. By the way, thank you to Smart Bins roll-off dumpster service. If you're looking for some cleanup for the spring here, 10, 15, 20-yarders, and they protect your ground and everything else. You can check them out at smartbinsduluth.com. So thanks to them. This one says, again, from 9.07 p.m. last night, sent for this morning. Good morning, Scotty and Jason. The two best people on radio ever. To everyone else tuned in life, everyone changes. Not everyone changes for the good, though. Don't be that one. Be better. This comes from the firecracker and the cat who owns her. Good Tuesday morning, guys, and have a terrific day from Kathy near Ely. Good morning, gentlemen. Have an amazing, blessed Tuesday, shall we? Arlo and Heather, smoking mortars. Good morning from Todd's Ready Mix of Ashland and Iron River. Happy Tuesday to you guys. Have a super-duper day. Saginaw Post Office crew checks in. Good morning, Scott and Jason. Happy Tuesday. Have a great day from Anthony, Ravina's Lawn and Landscaping in Proctor. Good morning. Raining, 42 degrees in Balkan on Beauty Mountain Farm. Good morning, Jason and Scotty. Derek, along with Doggy Twyla, checking in. Derek, I got your thing in the mail, by the way. Just to let you know. Good morning. Thank you, by the way. Good morning from St. Louis County Historical Society at the Depot. Happy Tootie Tuesday. Excited to get this week done and head up north to Mike from Kelsey for Memorial Weekend. Becca from Isanti. Plans already for the big Memorial Day weekend. All right. Good morning, KQ. Wishing everyone a safe and blessed Tuesday from all the women at Karen Carlton. Morning, boys. A good Tuesday, everyone. Jason with Savers. Good morning from Upward Transportation in Iron River. Good morning from Jimmy D's, Social Car Wash, 32nd and Tower in Superior. Flat Roof Guys are saying hello.
18: Hello.
16: Happy Tuesday, one and all. Enjoy the day. That comes from Renee, East Central Schools. Happy Tuesday, everybody. Just another day closer to a long weekend. Jesse the Bricklayer from iSanti. Good morning, Kyle Evan, the Sandstone Post Office. Good morning from Kimball, South Dakota, over the road. Randy. Morning, one and all. Make the best of the day we are given. Guile on the Range Handgun Training, White Lakes. Good morning from Bose Ridge Riding Stables in beautiful Maple, Wisconsin. Have a blessed day. Lens Body and Plank. Try that again. Lens Body and Paint. Good morning. A good morning, fellas, from Greg in Orlando. Morning, boys. Happy Taco Tuesday from the old rock pit. It's definitely a wet and cold one out here today. Let's get through today, then bring on the sun. Have a great day. Jason in Mountain Iron.
0: We did tacos last night. It was a Taco Tuesday on a Monday night.
16: Good morning, gentlemen, from Trista and the insurance team, Dwight Swanstrom Company. Have a wonderful day. Good morning from Mike and the guys and North Star Steel and Rylander. A good Tuesday morning, Scott and Jason. Have a great day, Henry and Patsy. Mogashine Resort. Always checking in there. Good morning, CW Transportation Services in Superior. Instead of worrying about what you cannot control, shift your energy to what you can create. Have a blessed day. Good morning, boys, from Neptune Rising.
18: Rock!
16: Carlton County, fire news got me cracking up. And it's that actor from his character, Wolf of Wall Street, doing the clap thing. Good morning, God bless, Trinity Dairy and YouTube in Sturgeon Lake. Good morning from the GOAT of window manufacturing in the U.S. of A. That's Fentech. Good morning, fellas. And Northland, love someone today. Brock, America's mailman. Let's see, morning from Annapolis. Is it Maryland?
0: It's got, MD? That'd be Maryland.
16: Yeah. Aboard the Santa Sofia. We are shipping 103,000 tons of West Virginia coal to India and streaming via the app. How cool is that?
0: That is cool. Thank you.
16: Picture included.
0: Wonder how long of a voyage that is.
16: Good morning, everyone. Oh, that was from earlier. Good morning, Smiling Mike, North Star Ford, Travis and Kalamazoo. Good morning. This person says, 48, dude's pushing 68. That story we were talking about. I had the exact same reaction watching the news with my wife last night and said the same thing out loud about the airplane shooter. He made me feel much better about myself at the age of 47.
0: We're all holding our heads up just a little higher this morning, thanks to Goofball in the Woods.
16: Good morning from the El Toro Lounge, Spanish for the Toro. Good morning, fellas. Mike from Max, North Dakota. Dennis at CADT saying good morning. We have a good morning from Carrie and Perry at...
0: Is that Preeminent?
16: Preeminent?
0: What is Preeminent? Let us know.
16: Have a great day, it goes on to say. Thank you for playing you too. The song right now, this is exactly the song I needed to get going this morning.
0: Maybe it's
16: from that texter.
0: Maybe it's Premiant. My eyes aren't so good.
16: Premiant.
0: Maybe it's Premiant. Yeah, my eyes ain't. I gotta go back in. Maybe it's Premiant, not Preeminent. Premiant. I wonder what Premiant is.
16: Good Tuesday morning, guys. Have a great day. Tower School van driver John. Good morning. Happy Tuesday, Daniel. That's from Eric. Well, there's a comment about Eric from Proctor sending that in. Good morning to you. Good Taco Tuesday, KQ, and all listeners. Get your questions ready for Brad Williams at 8:45 a.m. Ask the Mechanic from Napa Bob.
0: Napa Bob, flying the Napa flag. Good for you.
16: It is a very happy, happy Tuesday, fellas. They caught the piece that shot that airplane. Everybody having an awesome and amazing and excellent day. That's from Jim, spelled G-Y-M this morning, at LKQ Keystone Delivery. Nate and Rick, River City Transport, saying good morning and happy Tuesday. Good morning to Tegan and the boys from Indiana. Big shout out to my favorite boss, Sean. Happy Tuesday. Amen. Hey, good morning to one and all and to the best morning show, everybody. Have a wonderful cloudy Tuesday from Johnny C. at the Steve O'Neill front desk. Good morning, friends. Marshall and Megan, M&M Construction in Solon Springs. Good morning from Carpenters Local 361, building our world. And that is awesome. Good morning, stop for school buses. Only 12 more wake-ups. That's from bus driver Troy with the Chris Farley meme. I'll turn this bus around. Good morning, gents. Birch Grove Campground Bar and Grill in Iron River. Good morning, Jason and Scott and Bruce. Handyman Bob from Superior. Salutations from Josh and Stephanie. And not Lauren, parentheses, Lazy B, at the FDL Head Start Kitchen, fresh raspberries this morning. One of my favorite. Look at those. Mmm! Big pile of them. Good morning, KQDS, Contract Tile and Carpet. Morning, boys. Have an uplifting day. Josiah from API Supply lifts West Duluth. Good morning from the THPD. Have a great day. Good morning, guys, from the dock crew at Duluth Dock. This person goes on to say, I agree with you guys. The man who shot at that place should be chased with attempted murder. What am I, idiot?
0: Read the text before from this guy. He's threatening us. By the way, good morning to all the crew, as you pointed out, at Duluth Dock. They came and did our stuff the other day. Marvelous job, as always.
16: Do the powers that be real... Realize?
0: Says, do the powers that be...
16: Realize
0: that some of us like Hunter's antics and time in to hear him, and that sets up their day for listening to KQ while we can tune into another station. What?
16: What? Nonetheless, you took time to... check in with us.
0: We can't put a gun to Hunter's head and make him come to the station. He has another job and things going on. You do realize that, right? Honestly.
16: Jason.
0: Well, I mean, honest to God. Let's get through fifth grade, and then let's realize how the world works.
16: With that, what is it? Premient?
0: Premient?
16: It's a chemical plant in Riverside, below Spirit Mountain by the river. They make malic and fumaric acid. That's got to be some of the stuff in our food. I think that a couple of those acids might have been in the Cheez-It white cheddar baked crackers we had for our Super One food of the day yesterday. Our great grocery grab. We're going to get somebody qualified again today with that. Thanks, everybody, for checking in this morning as God continues to bless each and every one of us in our journey. Just hit the ground running, my friend. It gets a little rocky in your life sometimes, but that's the way it's supposed to be. It's the way it's laid out. This is just for a temporary time. It goes quick on this earth, and then poof, travel on to bigger and better things. I am so thankful for today and every day. Each day a blessing. In Jesus' name, amen.
0: All right, sir, thank you very much. We have Dezo coming up in a couple of moments. I want to go back and revisit the filler from yesterday. Quickly, and that'll lead into the filler for today. Actually, one has nothing to do with the other. So, I was thinking about some of the things that we do behind the scenes around here just to get a couple of laughs. What is your evil pleasure at work when it comes to customers? What is your evil pleasure at work when it comes to customers?
16: Co-workers.
0: 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The Progressive Secret Sounds at $3,135. We put money in today, tomorrow, and Thursday's the last day.
16: And then we stay there until we give it away. By the way, we will get a winner. We don't keep the money, folks, those new to the game. We are guaranteed to give it away.
0: Yeah, we'll get to a point where we have to do a free-for-all.
16: Somebody was asking me about that on Saturday when I was at Black Bear doing my other job.
0: Yeah?
16: They were inquiring about, when is free-for-all coming? I said, I don't know yet. We're not there yet. We're still putting money into it, and then we stay there for a little bit before that.
0: And we just kind of feel it out and see where we're at. But anyway, $3,135 up for grabs today, brought to you by Bulldog Collision and Tim's Auto Care Center. 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Brad Williams with Ask the Mechanic at 8:40. 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On this Tuesday edition, 647 at KQ.

0: It is 6:51 at Classic Rock KQ. That's Aerosmith. You're listening to the KQ Morning Show. Jason Manning, that'd be Scott Savage over there, ladies and gentlemen.
1: Hi, good morning.
0: We're getting a lot of responses on the text line for what is your evil pleasure at work when it comes to your customers. Around 7:20 or so, we'll go over some of those responses for today's four-hour filler. Yesterday, we posted the filler, what outdoor games did you used to play? Got a lot of responses. And backyard baseball, kick the can, lawn darts, dodgeball, finding sticks and stones in the woods, kick the can, ding dong ditch, red rover, climbing trees, they go on and on. Alan says smoking weed behind the carport, not exactly what we were looking for, but suppose it's, you know, you're not buried in your phone. Lawn darts. Then we had guns cut out of 2x4s that shot rubber inner tube straps.
1: Yes, oh yes, God. Yes.
0: You tied knots in them for extra snap. Also, if you played hockey, you did a lot of that in the summer, too. Kick the can, 12 o'clock midnight. What was 12 o'clock midnight? I've never heard of that one. Somebody says we used to stuff firecrackers into cattails and throw them at passing trains and run like mad through the woods. We were rural kids. Please don't do that. Honko. I've seen a couple now for Honko. What is that? Oh, it says here, just like hide-and-seek tag. We would do that at night. We get a group of us kids. Before cell phones, you just kind of had a standing engagement on Friday night. We get together at somebody's house, and the city block, that was your boundary. Anywhere on the city block, we do hide-and-seek, team hide-and-seek, and that was huge fun. And the neighbors back then were always cool for the most part. They knew you're going to be running around. We all knew everybody, so they knew the kids weren't going to be screwed
1: around.
0: Correct,
1: yeah.
0: But then you always had that two, three, four houses that you knew don't go on their property. They don't want you there, want no part of it. And so you knew that, so you stayed off of it, right?
1: For sure.
0: Otherwise, everything else is fair game as long as you're not out there being little jerks. But that was huge fun.
1: So the scary games to play at night, the midnight game I looked up, and it says you must walk around, according to this, you must walk around the house in the dark with a lit candle in hand. Your goal is to avoid the midnight man at all cost until exactly 3:33 a.m. Yeah.
0: Yeah, we never played that one. And I couldn't stay up till 3:30 a.m. right now if you paid me. I did make it to 1:30 the other night. I was pretty impressed with myself. So we were up at grabbing our stuff at Lake of the Woods. So we camped up there for a couple nights and went and sat and fished till about 1:30 in the morning. It was very, very nice. Northern Lights were popping, too. Oh, my goodness. I'll have to show you a couple pictures. Again, the Northern Lights, it's all false advertising. You could see them. They were popping, to be sure. But then you put the camera up there and you take a picture and all the colors come out and everybody, you know, we're all master photographers now, thanks to technology, but it was pretty cool. There's no question about it. Anyway, go ahead.
1: No, I was just going to say Happy Tuesday, Northwoods from Chicago.
0: So we'll come back in a couple of moments, and Bruce will join us with Dayzo. That is set to go next.
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12: That's right. National Devil's Food Cake Day.
0: There you go. Whose birthday was it yesterday? Was it Rasmussen's birthday? Because there's half a cake in there.
12: His was over the weekend.
0: Was it?
12: I think. A devil's food cake differs from a regular chocolate cake by its darker color, tends to be more moist and airy.
1: Well, that cake was in Sarah's office the whole time, so was it Sarah's birthday? Anybody know?
0: I thought I'd heard rumblings that it was Mike's birthday, but I could
12: be
0: wrong.
12: I think Mike's birthday was either yesterday or maybe it was over the weekend.
0: Were they going to share the cake with the staff, or is it just for Sarah and Mike?
12: I don't know. You'd have to ask them.
1: I don't care about the cake. I just want to say happy birthday to the person.
0: Yeah.
1: Maybe they just want to keep it on the down low.
0: I care a little bit about the cake.
12: well, if it's good.
1: Go get a piece.
0: It's not mine. I'm not going to take it.
12: Yeah, same.
0: It's not mine.
12: Not mine to take. I'm not Hunter McCullough.
0: Yeah, that's right. He does steal from me.
12: I mean, you can't deny it. We all watch him do it. I don't think less of the kid. I'm just saying.
0: He's like the Greg Allman song. He might steal your diamonds, but he'll bring you back some gold.
12: Yeah.
0: He's no angel.
12: A National Roadie Day.
0: That's highly illegal, so don't do that.
12: Okay.
1: So in the morning, I got a question for you.
12: What's up?
1: Bright and early, do you send a text to a certain person whose office is at the end here on the left? when said person goes into that person's office and grabs a little something in the morning to start the morning off.
12: Huh? I don't understand.
1: When you go in to take candy.
12: Yeah, when I go in to take candy.
1: Yeah?
12: Yeah.
1: Do you ask that person or you just go in there?
12: No, I've got license to go in there. He's given me permission to grab a couple pieces of candy if I want.
1: Just curious.
12: Yeah.
1: Just go get a piece of cake.
0: We don't have permission to get
12: I have not
0: cake.
12: Been given carte blanche to go in there and get cake. If it was going to be for the staff, it would have been put on the table.
0: Just go there and stick your finger in there.
12: I'm not going to make the joke I want to make.
0: Wow, what joke? What are you talking
12: I can't
0: about?
12: Make it because I'll get fired. World Whoa. Family Doctor Day today. It's also Plant Something Day. We planted our flowers over the weekend.
0: Go plant your finger in that cake.
12: I'm not going to do that.
1: Bruce's own American Pie movie.
12: I don't get it.
1: I don't know either.
12: Anyway, your national days.
0: All right. Thank
1: Morning,
0: you.
1: Morning, guys, from the mailman. Bruce, back to you.
12: Thank you. The show starts at 6, but you know that.
0: 7:02.
12: 6:08.
0: A quick sports update is set to go next.
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10: If you're a construction worker and it's lunch hour, that means it's time to go get a gourmet meal at the best restaurant in town, the gas station. 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Number two, there's no line. You're in and out lickety-split. And number three, the ambiance. You can't beat this atmosphere. Smell of cake donuts when you walk in, hot coffee. What more could you ask for in a restaurant?
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0: That's so much fun.
12: I work with children.
0: 7:05.
12: And I'm one of them.
0: Classic rock, KQ. We just everybody's got one of those Siri or Alexa speakers in their office. I just figured out now we can walk by, poke our heads in, and go, "Hey Siri, play speed metal," and then turn it way up. So now we have three speakers going at once,
12: playing the same stuff basically
0: in different people's offices. See, they build a better mouse. They build a better mouse trap. The mice just get smarter, or something like that. I don't know. Sports this hour brought to you by Footprint Promotional Advertising.

0: or something. They all picked Megadeth, Symphony of Destruction.
1: No, that's Angry Again. That's from the Last Action Hero soundtrack.
0: One of them's playing Symphony for Destruction.
1: Oh, that's right. One of them was. Yeah. The other two were playing Angry Again.
0: Yeah.
1: Yep, you're right. Twins beat the Astros 6-3 last night. Josh Bell homer twice, drove in four. Game that ended 11:30-ish last night, delayed 2 hours by rain. Bell homered in the second inning, and then again in the fourth, a two-run shot, his 12th career multi-home run game. Eric Orsi, the win in relief, the save to Taylor Rogers. Six strikeouts for Twins pitchers last night, $60 from Duluth Lawn and Sport to the Blackwoods Blizzard Tour to fight ALS and never surrender. 6:30 rematch tonight at Target Field, 6:10 and 103.9. Brewers spanked the Cubs, 9-3. Jake Bowers homered and drove in four. Christian Yelich adds a home run for the second straight day. Sal Frelick, a two-run double. As the Brewers snap Chicago's 15-game home winning streak, the Cubs' longest home winning streak since 1935. Left-hander Shota Imanaga for the Cubs, his worst outing of the season. 4 1/3, 8 runs on 9 hits. He had allowed 8 runs over his previous 5 starts combined. Milwaukee now half a game out of first in the NL Central. Rematch at 6:30 tonight at Wrigley Field in Chicago. Speaking to reporters yesterday, Wild GM Bill Guerin announcing that goaltender Philip Gustavson will have hip surgery in the coming days. Not considered the result of any single thing that happened, more of a wear and tear thing, but Guerin said they will not know till after the surgery whether Gustavson will be ready to start the season on time. Gustavson 28-15-6 as Minnesota starter last season after signing a 5-year contract extension in October. But then rookie Jesper Wallstedt became the starter in the playoffs and got 10 of the 11 games. Was very good for the Wild as they advanced into the second round of the postseason. Stanley Cup playoffs last night. Alex Newhook scores the winner in overtime. The Montreal Canadiens win in Buffalo 3-2 to take Game 7. And advance into the Eastern Conference Finals starting Thursday at Carolina. NBA playoffs, Victor Wembanyama, 41 points and 24 rebounds as San Antonio takes Game 1 of the Western Final at Oklahoma City, 122-115.
2: Just fix it.
1: In double overtime.
2: Just fix it.
1: There's nothing to fix. It's just I'm on the back end of whatever Jason gave
2: Whoa.
1: Me.
2: Whoa.
1: So he knows it very well.
3: That's what she said.
1: I work with children. Absolute children. I'm one of them. According to multiple reports, Minneapolis expected to be awarded the right to host the 2028 NFL draft at this week's NFL meetings in Florida.
0: Hope nobody gets shot.
1: They're too busy shooting the planes.
0: That's true.
1: If the draft does indeed come to the Twin Cities in 2028, the expectation will be that it's held April 27th, 28th, and 29th. With events taking place at U.S. Bank Stadium, the Mall of America, and the Viking Lakes Development, that is the home of the Vikings TCO Center in Eagan.
2: Well, I hope they have a lot of room out or inside because it's probably going to be a bunch of blizzards happening.
1: I was going to say, and I've seen a lot of people on social media, how's Minneapolis going to make this work? People, if Green Bay can make it work,
2: right?
1: Minneapolis can make it work. It will be just fine.
0: Yeah, and those people are bumpkins. It's the way it sounded, the way you said it.
1: Well, I didn't mean it like that.
4: If those toothless drunks in Green Bay can make it work, they sure can do it in Minneapolis.
1: I was more talking about the infrastructure and the hotels and things like
0: sure,
1: that.
0: Oh, sure, yeah. Backpedal jabs what that is.
2: Is that sport?
1: Yeah, that's sport.
2: Morning, gents. Late to the party this morning. Tanner from Superior.
1: Bet you are.
0: If those mouth breathers over at the Bay can make her happen.
1: I mean, he's not wrong. They are kind of like that.
0: Whoa. I was just making jokes. Yeah. You went there.
1: I love Green Bay, but yeah, there's a little bit of that going on.
0: Too late. It's 7:11 at KQ. We'll come back in a few moments and run down just a couple of headlines because there's a lot to get to today. And then we're going to revisit, or should say visit the 4-hour filler via the text line and the Facebook page. At 95KQDS, what is your guilty pleasure at work or your evil pleasure at work when it comes to your customers? So plenty to get to in just a few.
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10: 4 inches.
11: Oh.
10: That's kind of a lot. Rain is going to continue to move out of the region this morning, leaving behind mostly cloudy skies as well as some overcast conditions during this afternoon. We could also see a couple more sprinkles or showers later on during the PM hours, but otherwise it'll be mostly dry for today. It'll also be breezy and cooler with northwesterly winds at 12 to 17 miles per hour and highs into the 40s and 50s. Frost is possible tonight. With Northern News Now, meteorologist Brandon Pham for Classic Rock KQDS.
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0: 7:18 on this Tuesday morning, the KQ Morning Show brought to you by Benaford and Benaford Chrysler Dodge Jeep and Ram, 3022 Tower Avenue in Superior. Scott Savage over there. I'm Jason Manning, and a very good morning to you.
1: Yeah, good morning, everybody.
0: We will have in just a couple of moments the Progressive Secret Sound for $3,135 today.
1: Yeah, good luck, everybody. $3,135. I know you could find something to use that money on. So good luck on winning it.
0: We'll put money in today, which we already have, more in tomorrow, and then we put the rest of it in Thursday, and that'll do it. And then we sit on that sound for a while until somebody gets it. By means of traditional gameplay, by means of Hintsville, by means of free-for-all. But one way or the other, we do get that money out of there. So they caught plane shooter guy, alleged plane shooter guy. And men hovering around the age of 50 waking up this morning and looking at the mugshot of Daniel Pettit, 48 years old. You're going to do a double take and look at the mugshot and look at that number, 48 years old. I don't know about you, but I feel a lot better about my physical self right now because that is one hard 48-year-old man right there. That is living a life. See, it looks like he's 80. Anyway, this guy was taken into custody at his home in Portage Township, charged with reckless discharge of a firearm, second-degree assault for and felony criminal damage to property. They searched his home. They seized several firearms and ammunition. And I don't know how these investigators do it, but a tip of the cap to them. Because here's a guy probably in the middle of nowhere, sees the plane, where 99.9% of us would say, good luck, Godspeed, thanks for doing the good work. This guy takes a pot shot at it, and he's in all sorts of trouble.
1: That he is, yeah.
0: But I wonder what's the worst feeling for that guy this morning. Knowing that you're in huge trouble, because I got to believe there's some sort of federal charge in here, or knowing that everybody in the world feels better about themselves because you look like hell. It's not a good Tuesday for that guy.
1: No.
0: And then going to Food 21. Well, before Food 21, just quickly, it looks like the Flanders fire, about 62% contained as of yesterday, the one over in Crow Wing County. And then the fires up there in the Two Harbors area. Sounds like 100% for the Stewart Trail.
1: Which is great to hear. It was nice to see some rain last night, too, yeah. Which I'm sure helped.
0: No doubt about that. All right, there was another thing. We talked about the arson charge in the Graceland Plaza because there's all that to do here the other day. So somebody tried to allegedly burn their place down. Do you remember Mark Furman from the O.J. Simpson case?
1: I do. I saw he stepped out of the canoe.
0: He did at the age of 74. Aggressive form of throat cancer is what TMZ is going with. He was known as the cop who found the bloody glove connected to the murders of Nicole Brown Simpson and Rod Goldman in 1994. For those that were probably too little to remember that, that was a case that transfixed the nation. Even people have said, I got better things to do with my time. They were paying attention to the O.J. Simpson case. Would you call that maybe your first dose of reality TV?
1: Oh, for sure.
0: Yeah.
1: Yeah.
0: Yeah, that was crazy. So anyway, Mark Furman has passed away at the age of 74. The four-hour filler on Facebook. Let me just get this so I can read it to you verbatim. My computer's being dumb. What is your evil pleasure at work when it comes to customers? What is your evil pleasure at work when it comes to customers? I'm going to check out some on the Facebook page here quickly, Scotty, if you don't mind going to the text line at 724-ROCK.
1: Yeah, I'm going to go in order that started earlier. Crop dusting the blank out of them. Someone else texted in. Being a smart donkey, I'll say. Another one. Evil pleasure at work, you ask? Giving tourists the wrong directions, knowing they won't see civilization for hours. My evil pleasure at work? I'm a 26-year-old foreman of a construction company. When customers and others ask me, who's in charge around here? I like to walk away and come back with a new attitude based on the tone of their voice. Awesome. This person here, I work at a restaurant. If people are rude off the bat, I will fill their pop glass with more ice than pop, and I will wait a while to put their food ticket into the kitchen. Sometimes I'll just bring their salad and dinner all at once. Then when they are done eating, they'll just sit there a while until they get their tab. So thank you to everybody who responded a little bit on the text line there. When customers would toss money into the counter instead of handing it to me, I'd throw it back at them.
0: Oof,
1: that's kind of rude.
0: It is rude.
1: Yeah.
0: Todd says, when people call to ask if you're open, I answer the phone. I say, no, I'm just answering the phone for fun. And then some of them say thanks and hang up the phone. Let's see. Jim says, our old phone number was right below the auto parts chain with the same last name. Okay, his last name's O'Reilly. It's on Facebook, so you can read it. And we would get calls all the time looking for prices. I would quote an astronomically high price just to hear their reactions. If a customer asks if I'm available, I always say, I'm flattered, but married.
1: Well, that's a good one.
0: Giving crumpled up banknotes to customers I don't like. Leaving a gas bomb for others to enjoy. Some of the responses for the four-hour filler today. What is your evil pleasure at work when it comes to customers? Feel free to chime in. Facebook at 95KQDS, a text line at 724-ROCK.
1: This person texted in. They worked at a pretty big local grocery store. We'll just say it that. You could probably figure it out. Whenever I was told to stock the chips, I would put every bag on the shelf except one. I made sure the last bag was thoroughly crushed, so whoever was unlucky enough to buy that bag wouldn't get a single whole chip. Don't they have, maybe it's changed, but back in the day, because we both worked at a grocery store, and the grocery store I worked at, there would be said person from that company, whoever,
0: you know, Frito-Lay or whatever.
1: Yeah, whoever carried Frito-Lay along, they would stock their own stuff.
0: Yeah.
1: Same with the bread person and all that. So maybe it's different at this place. I don't know.
0: Yeah, it's how it is for us. We have an Old Dutch guy. We have a Frito-Lay guy. We have all, you know, we have a Coke guy, Pepsi guy.
1: Yeah. So I'm wondering. I don't know. All right. Well, here we go. As I see it, checking out their butt crack. A little comedy coming in this morning.
0: All right. Thank you for that. We'll end it on that note. 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

0: 7:31 at Classic Rock KQ, Rolling Stones. You're listening to the KQ Morning Show. Secret Sound up here in just a couple of moments. First, it's our friend Russ Francisco, the Hall of Famer. He of Marine General fame, 1501 London Road. What's going on, Russ?
1: Well, you know, it looks like it's going to warm up during Memorial Day weekend. Looks pretty good right now. So we'll see what happens. We're going to run that annual bucket sale we do for Rapala. We usually do it 4th of July, but we're going to move it up this year and do it early. So you come in and buy a Rapala bucket. It's a nice heavy-duty bucket with a rope handle and a handle in the bottom for porn. We sell them. We push them real hard during the ice fishing season. We bring them in this time of year because people need to clean their boats and things like that. And so all the Rapala stuff that you can put in that bucket is 25% off. So whether it's Rapala hard baits, VMC jigs, tungsten jigs, Rapala jigging wraps, Blue Fox spinners, Dipsy divers, crocodile spoons, all the tools and stuff. People don't realize that half what we have in the store is probably owned by Normark, which is Rapala. So all that stuff is 25% off that you can put in that bucket. And we're going to do that. Actually, it starts tomorrow. We're going to start it today. But it officially starts tomorrow, and we'll run it right to Memorial Day Monday, and then it's done. So the annual bucket sale, we're going to do her.
0: Yeah, this Memorial Day should officially kick off the summer season, hopefully weather-wise. Marine General, your headquarters at 1501 London Road. How do people find you online, Russ?
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0: Every day as I tap dance to get to the button I need.
2: Come on in to Marine General and get outdoors with us.
0: Thank you, Russ.
1: Have a good one. See you. Bye.
0: Bye. There he goes. The Hall of Famer, Russ Francisco, Marine General. All right. 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
1: 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Trevor from Duluth, caller number 9. Hi, Trevor. How are you?
2: Good. How are you?
1: Wonderful. Tell us something good on this Tuesday morning.
2: I mean, the fire hazard's going down.
1: All right. That's definitely a good thing, Trevor. Here we go. We have $3,135. It's all yours. Have you done your homework, sir, at 95kqds.com? Because the sound is there. The incorrect guesses are all there. 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Have you done your homework?
2: Yes, I have.
1: All right. Listen closely. Here it is once more. Trevor from Duluth, the secret sound at KQ. Trevor from Duluth for $3,135. What is a secret sound?
2: Is it using a nail gun?
1: Using a nail gun.
3: It's been guessed.
1: Oh, no. No, no, no. Say it ain't so.
3: Did you check out the incorrect guesses, Trevor?
2: Oh, I thought I just went over them. I didn't see that on there.
3: Trevor, have you ever hung out with our coworker, Kenny?
2: No.
3: All right. Just curious.
1: What happened to my dead horse sound effect?

0: Then why am I here?
1: What date was a guest, Scotty?
2: The fourth day in on it.
1: Ah, Trevor, that's an end. That's a repeat guest, but please try again tomorrow. Okay, buddy?
3: Will do.
1: All right, thank you. There he goes. So, that's a shame. It's just a crying shame. 3,135 at his fingertips and a repeat guest. And now we're back to the drawing board, so... We'll try it again coming up at 8:30 and again at 12:30, 3:30, 5:30. 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
1: 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Page two headlines brought to you by Northland Ag and Turf. 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
5: Hello, friends.
0: Hi.
5: Hello.
1: Hormel Foods. Are you familiar with Hormel Foods?
0: I've heard of them.
1: Been around for a while.
5: Mm. Processed deliciousness of meat byproduct.
1: What do you think of Spam?
0: Spam's great.
5: They just made some over the weekend.
1: Spam's delicious.
0: Yeah.
1: Hormel Foods has introduced the Spam Dog.
5: Oh.
1: It is Spam in the shape of a hot dog.
0: I don't know that we needed that, but I'm intrigued.
1: It isn't available in stores, but they're rolling them out this summer at select restaurants, convenience chains, and baseball stadiums across the country.
0: Restaurants?
1: Who's going to go out for some dining? I'll do the Spam Dog, please.
0: Take a pork loin and a Spam Dog.
1: And speaking of weird foods, if you're looking for something more plant-based, there's a farm in Massachusetts that sells asparagus ice cream.
0: No. Absolutely not.
5: Well, that's kind of different, huh? Huh.
0: I'd just as soon light myself on fire.
1: Okay. So you're telling me you'd rather light yourself on fire than eat asparagus ice cream?
0: Yes.
5: Stop diving in the pool.
0: I'm not sure I am.
1: I think you are. Yeah. I have no doubt in my mind. So what does it taste like?
0: Asparagus.
1: The farm is called Flavors of Cook Farm. It's a dairy farm, but it's in a town called Hadley, which is known as the asparagus capital of the world. What does it taste like? Somebody says there are strings or chunks of asparagus. But when you take that first bite, you get the sweet with the almond, like a pistachio flavor ice cream. Then the asparagus hits you on the backside, and you're like, oh, there it is.
2: That's what she said.
1: Hey, grow up. There's nothing like taking a bite of ice cream than pulling strings of crap out of your mouth, caught in your teeth. No, thank you.
0: I'm going back. I'm lighting myself on fire.
1: If you'd like a crunchier snack, there's a weird cracker in Japan called the Jibachi Senbai, which is infused with whole dried digger wasps.
5: What?
0: Wait, what?
1: Digger wasps. The dough of the cracker is slightly sweet, and the dried wasps taste like burnt raisins, if that sounds good to you.
0: Are they dead?
5: Burnt raisins? Yeah, I don't know.
1: I don't know. I just read it as it's writ.
5: No, I know, but...
1: A 62-year-old man in Florida named Robert Boston... That's my next radio name. Was arrested after he marched over to his neighbor's property at 3 a.m. a few weeks ago. He was carrying a ladder and he was on a mission. He was upset about the malfunctioning motion light, so he placed a ladder against the building, climbed up, yanked a floodlight off the wall, and left it on the ground. He removed it so forcefully that he caused $800 in damages by pulling wiring loose from inside the wall. One little detail, Robert was also completely naked. And he was caught on surveillance footage doing all of this wearing nothing except a watch, a headlamp, and flip-flops.
0: All right, then.
1: He was arrested for trespassing and criminal mischief.
5: Leave it alone.
1: He's plenty agitated. Screw putting clothes on. It's been 20 years since the TSA launched its confusing 3-1-1 liquids rule, which limited travelers to 3.4 ounces of liquid per container, with those containers fitting within a 1-quart size clear bag per customer. So you can't take a protein shake that's over 3.4 ounces, at least in one container, but in a viral social media post, the TSA notes that if protein is your concern, just pack a rotisserie chicken or 12. They say protein shakes, 3.4 ounces or less, but rotisserie chickens, as many as you can fit into your carry-on. Well, now, because people are the way they are, they see this as a challenge. The comments are filled with AI and real images of people imagining all the rotisserie chickens they could bring and some jokes along with it.
5: I sure hope they had sealed compartments for those. with that rotisserie juice leaking out all over that plane.
0: Yeah, that's what I'll bring in the carry-on when I fly to Ireland in November.
1: Plane to smell good. You're going to Ireland, huh?
0: Yeah.
1: What's happening in Ireland?
0: The hockey team is heading over.
1: Oh, I gotcha. You ever been across the pond before?
0: No.
1: Get ready for the jet lag.
0: Oh, I know. It's a thing. I've been warned numerous times.
5: Planning for that one, huh? When do you leave? In October, then?
1: Yeah, he's going to sail across and...
0: Hey, sail ship.
5: We got to get stuff, you know. Things are wired a little differently across the pond, so I have to get out there about a month early.
0: The front guy for Breaking Benjamin has a deathly fear of flying. They're over in Europe to tour the Dole of the Festivals, I think later this month and early next month, and he's taking a cruise over there. He refuses to fly. It's going to take him like a month to get there.
5: Ben can do that.
1: Well, there's a fun game he could also play. It's called Grow a Set. It's a fun game where you grow a set.
0: I guess if you got the funds and you got the time, I got it.
5: Yep. Yeah.
1: If you want to have some fun, the TSA has a What Can I Bring tool on their website. Here are a few things that are allowed. Whole watermelons. Live lobsters in a clear, sealed, spill-proof container.
5: See, spill-proof. That's a big
0: key.
5: One.
0: That's a big one, yeah.
1: Live fish and water.
5: Come on. Are they doing, because you know people now.
0: What do you got to carry on? A couple of walleye.
1: Whole pies and cakes. Cremated remains in a screenable container. Bowling balls and bowling pins. Which, by the way, they still owe me a new bowling bag.
0: Did you escalate that?
1: No. I have a life. I don't have time.
0: It takes like 10 minutes. Come on.
1: Oh, yes. I'm sure dealing with the TSA is only going to Delta.
0: No, it'd be the airline that you dealt with, not TSA.
1: I'm sure 10 minutes is all it would take. Okay, our internet went out the other day at the store.
0: Yeah.
1: So we're up trying to figure that out. It took us an hour to get even a chat feature going where we could. Now, once we got a hold of somebody, they got out there and they were able to get it fixed. But an hour.
0: Yeah. Now, I just know when I had the issue with Delta, they destroyed my bag on a trip to Colorado, I think it was. It was 15 minutes tops at the hotel, and I found a chat feature on the website, jumped in there, immediately asked for a representative because they wanted the AI through the whole thing.
1: Immediately. So you don't think we did that?
0: I know. I'm
1: you
0: just
1: don't
0: saying.
1: Think we said customer service and hit zero.
0: And I'm not asking you to disbelieve your own experience.
1: At one point, it just hung up on us.
0: That's brutal.
1: Oh, we are fit to be tied.
0: I'm sure you were.
3: Don't you know who I am? How dare you?
1: Yeah, there's nothing like that.
0: No, and there's nothing fun about that.
1: Okay, a couple
5: Did
1: quick...
5: Did they pick up and then you punched in your little crown prince bed?
1: It's not my bed.
0: It's got your name on it. That's all I know.
1: All right, are we done?
0: No, probably not.
1: Headline, pot pourri. You don't need the whole story. The headline will suffice. A woman convicted of selling dangerous drugs, firearms, and landmines in southern Arizona will spend more than a decade in prison.
0: You see landmines?
1: Landmines, apparently. Wow. How does one obtain a landmine for resale?
0: Oh, duh. Landmines are us.
5: Yeah.
1: So is there a wholesale landmine company?
0: Of course there is. You can buy anything on the internet.
1: Half of workers would quit their current job within 3 months if they could afford it.
0: Nah, I kind of enjoy this still.
1: I could afford it, but I still like the job. So I'm not going anywhere.
0: Yeah.
1: That's why people are like, you worry about getting fired? No, I'm really not. What about you?
5: So how does it go again?
1: It says if you're, half of workers would quit their current job within 3 months if they could afford to. Well, at this point in our lives, it'd be retirement.
0: They're getting there. Aren't
5: no
0: we?
5: Such
0: we're
5: getting thing. There. Yeah, no such thing for retirement. But with that being said, if you could afford to, within 3 months, 3 hours.
1: 3 hours, he says. Three Done. Hours.
5: Done. Yep.
1: Social media is
5: trying. Go enjoy this journey of mine and take my wifey poo and.
1: Yeah.
5: Yep.
1: Yeah, Brianna said something to me the other day. And as soon as you get to a certain age, you start doing some rudimentary arithmetic. And then reality sets in. But she goes, if we're lucky, we have 20 summers left. Like, man. And that's if we're lucky. So I'm starting to say no to a lot of things I used to say yes to. Just because, you know, Grim Reaper's just waiting for you right around the corner.
0: Exactly.
1: Social media is trying to figure out why the Minute Maid drink Five Alive was discontinued back in the 90s. I forgot about Five Alive. Wait, do you remember that?
0: Never heard of it.
1: I remember Five Alive. I think it was in a black carton.
5: It was I think so, yeah. Let's see.
1: Look it up. Let's see. Five Alive. It's like five different fruit juices.
5: Yeah.
0: Oh, I have seen that.
5: Five Alive citrus.
0: I have seen that.
5: Got some limes on there. What do you got? Oranges. Some other.
1: Oh, it's kind of a blue carton then.
5: Yeah.
1: Yeah, not black. A blue carton.
5: Excuse me. Oh, my gosh.
1: Not sure why social media is trying to figure out why Minute Maid discontinued it. I'm going to guess because not enough people were buying it. That's typically the way it goes.
0: That's generally the bit.
1: The CEO of Barnes & Noble has, quote, no problem, end quote, with AI-written books being sold in their stores.
0: Yeah, that's weird to me. Why would you buy an AI book? Why don't you just go make your own? You've got the access to AI just as much as that other person does.
1: Americans are reportedly leaving the U.S. in record numbers.
5: Does it say where?
1: Doesn't say where. That's all it says. Americans are reportedly leaving the U.S. in record numbers. And let's see. I think I've got a couple pieces of audio to share. A Michigan police officer is being praised for not shooting a high school senior that was creeping around a neighborhood with a water gun in his hand. Apparently, it all had to do with a senior prank. Here is the body cam audio from the officer and Davison Township Police Chief Jay Rendon talking about the incident.
4: Hey, get on the ground. Get on the ground. Get on the ground. Get on the ground. Hey, I'm all set. It's some kid doing water wars.
13: That kid's family should be planning a funeral right now. He just had a fantastic action not to fire and shoot this kid.
1: That's crazy.
5: Yeah. Did you see that?
1: No, I didn't see it.
5: I watched it. He comes from the side of this vehicle, and it's dark out. This officer's walking up, and then he comes shooting out from the side of this vehicle that quick. Oof. They have to make decisions like that, which, bless them.
1: Yeah.
5: Yeah,
1: that kid's lucky. Do they still do that? Because Emily did that when she was in her, went to Hermantown, her sophomore and junior year. I don't remember, but they had some sort of thing where the kids basically went out and assassinated each other with squirt guns. I had to drive her to a home, and she had to sneak up the driveway.
5: Nerf Wars. Yeah.
1: Oh, Nerf Wars. Yeah, that's what it was. Nerf Wars. Yeah. Do they still do that?
0: Yes.
1: In this day and
0: that
1: they
0: is still
1: do.
0: A thing. Absolutely. Okay. Yeah.
1: I personally don't have a problem with it, but you hear something like
0: you
1: this.
0: You got to be careful.
1: Yeah. And, it's just,
0: and the kids have to understand they're, you know.
5: Well, and then driving their vehicles as well, they start to get a little reckless thinking about the game and not paying attention to
0: surroundings. That's just part of it. Like, they have to understand their surroundings and and it's just a game. Remember that too.
1: So, you know, sometimes dogs, they got to get that itch scratch. They drag their butt across the ground.
0: Yes.
1: Someone posts a video of their dog walking on a music playmat for kids. The dog does a run of notes when he drags his butt most of the way across. Here we go. Dog playing piano with his butt at KQ.
5: You're gonna have to sanitize those keys. I'm
0: You're gonna
5: saying.
0: Have to just douse them in sanitizer.
5: Get some Clorox wipes. Hang on a second.
1: All right, we'll
5: we're not playing chopsticks anytime soon.
1: Page two. Oh. KQ.

0: 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Coming up here shortly, we're going to play Name That Food to get somebody qualified for Great Grocery Grab number one at Harborview Super One Foods, along with our friends at Burnix. Scott Savage will have a Super One Foods item. 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Quick break. We come on back and run down sports with Bruce Siski. 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

0: 9-3. Now a half a game out of first in the NL Central. Jake Bowers, homer, drove in four. Christian Yelich, homers for the second straight game. Sal Frelick, a two-run double. Bowers now 14 for his last 32 over a nine-game hitting streak. And the Cubs' 15-game home winning streak snapped last night had been their longest since September of 1935.
1: It's amazing.
0: Rematch 6:30 at Wrigley. Jacob Mizorowski for the Brewers.
2: Let's go.
0: As they try to take over first place in the division this evening.
1: I don't know how they're going to do it.
0: San Antonio beat Oklahoma City last night in the first game of the Western Conference Final, 122-115 in double overtime.
1: What happened?
0: Victor Wembanyama, 41 points and 24 rebounds for the Spurs. Did the East Final starts tonight.
3: Elbow anybody in the throat?
1: Whoa.
0: Not that I know of. The East Final starts tonight, Cleveland in New York. That's a 7 o'clock tip. Timberwolves bench presence Joe Ingles has decided to spend the rest of his professional career back in his native Australia. He signs a two-year deal with Melbourne United. Ingles joined the Wolves before the 24-25 season, played in 46 regular season games over two seasons. He'll turn 39 in October. Said it for him and his wife and three kids, it was the perfect chance to head back to his native Australia to finish up his career, his first chance to play in his home country since 2009. IIHF Men's Hockey World Championships in Switzerland yesterday. Finland spanked the U.S. 6-2.
3: Oh, man.
0: Canada knocked off Denmark 5-1. Switzerland beat Germany 6-1. Czechia knocked off Sweden 4-3. Very entertaining game there.
3: Everybody saw that one coming.
0: U.S. is back tomorrow versus Germany at 1:20. Junior hockey, the Minnesota Wilderness play for the national championship tonight. The Robertson Cup Final at Fogarty Arena in Blaine, 7 o'clock versus the Maryland Black Bears. Good luck to them.
1: Is it a bad moon rising?
0: Thank you. The Vikings will host the Ravens for joint practices at TCO Stadium August 19th and 20th.
2: Yeah.
0: Ahead of the preseason game August 22nd at U.S. Bank Stadium. Been a very common thing for Kevin O'Connell to do as the Vikings head coach to do the joint practice bit during training camp.
1: Yep. Paint the picture, Bruce.
0: High school baseball yesterday. Bemidji beat Marshall 5-0. Hibbing got by Superior 5-4. Hermantown 3, Proctor 2. Grand Rapids beat Cloquet 5-2. Softball East 4, Denfeld 0. River Falls beat Superior 8-0. Northwood Solon Springs 5, Turtle Lake Clayton 4. Boys lacrosse, White Bear Lake 25, Duluth 3. Girls lacrosse, Grand Rapids Greenway 12, Duluth 6. Girls soccer, Superior and Hayward, a 0-0 draw. Sports.
3: 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Thank you, sir. Coming up at 8:40, Ask the Mechanic with Brad Williams. 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And in just a couple of moments, we're going to play Name That Food.

0: 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We're going to get to Name That Food here in just a few moments. Joining us on the KQ Hotlines, our buddy Rajan from AG O'Brien Plumbing and Heating Company. What's going on, sir?
1: Hey, good morning. How you doing today?
0: Living the dream, as we do each and every day. How are you? What do you know?
1: I'm doing very good. AG O'Brien, 218-729-9662. It is a beautiful Tuesday. Tuesday, May 19th at that 8:14 a.m. Central Standard Time. I want to talk about servicing air conditioning equipment, whether that's going to be a central air conditioner connected to your forced air furnace or a mini split, ductless air source heat pump mini split, servicing the outdoor condenser. You can do it yourself at home. It is most important to clean it from the inside out with a low pressure wash. Watch the wires for the electrical from the inside out with all that dust and pollen and whatnot. If you don't feel like taking off the top of your outdoor condenser, you can give us a call. We charge $145 an hour to service equipment, whether it's going to be heating or cooling on the HVAC side. But that is kind of what I want to talk about today. It gets, if your outdoor condenser is not allowed to breathe, it will not operate efficiently, and it will cause a little bit of stress on the system.
0: Well, one thing we could talk about when it comes to splits, there is some simple maintenance you can do by yourself. Just cleaning the filters, that's an easy one.
1: Absolutely, yeah. And all you got to do, and it depends on the manufacturer, you just take off the indoor mini split, the head of the unit, of course, and whether it's the front or the top, and then you can rinse it off, rinse the filters out, pull them off. The manual will show you how to do it. If you need help, you can give us a call, and everything is online. The submittal is online. The owner's manual is online that we can help walk you through it. But very, very important. You know, the amount of times, and specifically for a furnace, that I've seen, whether it's somebody who just purchased a house or even, unfortunately, somebody who got a furnace installed 12 months prior, they're like, hey, my system isn't working. And we go there, and their filter has never been cleaned.
0: Sure.
1: They've never taken it out. They've never changed it. And it's like, you feel bad, but, you know, they clearly weren't educated either when they bought the house or bought the furnace.
0: Yep. There's a few things you can do to stave off those financial burdens when it comes to heating and air conditioning and plumbing. How do people track you down at AG O'Brien, sir?
1: We're at 218-729-9662, agobrien.com. I really appreciate allowing us to get on the radio, and I hope you guys have a wonderful day.
0: Thanks, Rajan. Take care, brother. There he goes. That's Rajan with AG O'Brien Plumbing and Heating, agobrien.com. We'll come back, and we're going to run down a quick bit of Name That Food.
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0: It's 8:22 at Classic Rock KQ. Secret Sound coming up in a couple moments. Right now it's time to play Name That Food.
18: Ready.
0: As we get somebody qualified for the Great Grocery Grab, Harborview Super 1 coming up a week from today, and our friends at Burnix. 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Almost like Name That Tune, 724-ROCK. 724-7625. 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
18: We need the exact product, please, folks, and here we go. According to this company, try it once and see what the fuss is all about. You'll be hooked. Here's your ingredients. Very easy. Tomatoes, cilantro, onion, salt, cultured dextrose, got to have that, natural flavors, black pepper, bisulfate of soda.
0: Oh, yeah.
18: Chili peppers, garlic, and guar gum. Go.
0: Good morning, KQ. Can you name that food?
10: Willie's Fresh Salsa?
18: And then he give us some... I mean, it's right there, but not the whole... It's...
0: Good morning, KQ. Missed a little bit there. Can you name that food?
11: Is it Willie's Fresh Mild Salsa?
18: No, I mean, that's close, but that's... No, that's...
0: Good morning, KQ. Can you name that food?
19: Triscuits?
18: Triscuits.
0: What made you think it was Triscuits?
19: Because I always get a basil tomato one there.
0: All right, well... It's a good cracker. I'll give you that, but not the food. Thank you very much.
18: Okay. First couple of callers before you were, I mean, just a couple of words.
0: Good morning, KQ.
18: But thank you, though.
0: Can you name that food?
18: Here we go.
19: Willie's Fresh Salsa Original Mild.
18: Oh, no!
0: No, that's not it.
18: Oh!
0: The pain in Scott's face right now.
18: Oh!
0: Marconi's little machine cannot convey the emotion on your face.
18: She is going to lose her ever-loving coffee or whatever she's enjoying as a beverage this morning.
0: Morning, KQ. Can you name that food?
11: Pace Picani.
0: No.
18: Nope. Wrong company. We were on the right company, but...
0: Good morning, KQ. Can you name that food?
19: Oh, hopefully. Okay, let's go with Willie's Fresh Salsa Sweet and Spicy. Snack.
18: No.
0: Good morning, KQ. Can you name that food?
20: Willie's Fresh Salsa Original Medium.
18: That's it! Wow. Right there! Oh, that poor lady earlier, she said Original Mild instead of Medium. Mm. Oh, no! Mm-mm-mm.
0: Well.
18: Oh!
0: There you go. What's your first name?
20: Lewis.
0: Lewis, where are you from?
20: Eveleth.
0: All right.
18: From
0: Lewis,
18: where?
0: Eveleth. All right, Lewis from Eveleth.
18: Settle down.
0: You are qualified for the great grocery grab. You have a 1 in 5 shot at winning that grocery grab at Super One Foods Harbor View coming up a week from today. In the meantime, you've picked up, I thought it was $25 gift card to Super One Foods. So. We'll figure out if you're going to get the gift card or the grocery grab when we announce our winner on Friday, okay?
20: Thank you.
0: All right, Lewis, hang tight. We have to get some information from you, and away we go.
18: It's fired up, it sounds like.
0: And Lewis, yeah, you cannot contain that kind of excitement. There's no question about
18: instead it. Instead of 20, it's 25 to Super One Foods.
0: That's what it said. I looked over the bylaws and everything. It said 25. In
18: nice.
0: There, so.
18: Well, slap my butt and call me special.
0: There you go, special. We'll come back in just a few to play the Progressive Secret Sound.

0: It is 8:30 at Classic Rock KQ. That's Tom Petty and the Heartbreakers. You're listening to the KQ Morning Show. Jason Manning and Scott Savage over there, ladies and gentlemen.
1: Hi, everybody. Good morning.
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4: No.
3: All right.
4: I tried to log on and look at wrong guesses the other night, and I couldn't log on to the web page with the phone I have. 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
4: I apologize.
5: No, that's all right. Yeah. You might strike gold right here.
3: All right, Natalie, listen closely. Here it is, the secret sound of KQ. Natalie from Virginia could use a better phone. For $3,135, what is a secret sound?
4: Is it shooting a salt pellet gun?
3: Shooting a salt pellet gun. Let's go to the judges.
6: All right, she's presenting.
5: I'm not sure.
7: I don't have time for this.
5: Just shut up.
7: Jump, fatty.
8: Go against the sun.
9: You're giving me Unk vibes.
7: Oh, God!
5: Original guess.
3: Yeah, I was going to ask you, Natalie, do you keep one of those around the apartment for the mosquitoes? They're fun.
4: No, but I have seen them used at work.
3: Yeah, they're huge fun. What would you do if you just locked it down for $3,135?
4: I'd probably share it with friends and family.
3: Aw, that's very nice. Are you sitting down or are you standing up?
4: Standing up.
3: Okay. You might want to sit down for this one.
5: Ooh!
4: No way.
5: Oh, my gosh!
3: You might want to sit down for this one. Grab hold of the armrests. Here we go. Well, Natalie, I'm sorry we cannot award you the money this time, but please try again tomorrow, okay?
4: All right, thanks.
3: Thank you. Bye-bye.
5: All right, thanks.
3: Calm her down.
5: Man.
3: All right, well, we'll try it again coming up at 12:30 and again at 3:30 and again at 5:30. The wild card tones could fire up at any time. 95kqds.com. 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
20: 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That's a ball joint.
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5: 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If you have a question, you're around the area, you need to set up an appointment, they are awesome.
3: Brad, you still have a pile of those stickers with your likeness on there at the front desk?
21: I do.
3: Good. I put one on one of my coffee tumblers. I get more comments on that. And people know it's you. They're like, you got Brad on your coffee cup. I said, I sure do. That smiling face always makes me feel a little bit better. So,
21: for nice. Good. Thank you for the kind words. And, you know... That you have that on your car, and that earns you a substantial discount on repairs, too. So stop by and grab one, folks.
3: Well, there you go. All right, Brad, here's the deal. We have calls to get to. We have text messages to get to. If you have a question regarding your automobile, Brad knows his stuff, And he's a very nice man. He'll help you out the best that he can. The phone number and the text line number, one and the same, 724-ROCK, 724-7625. Good morning, KQ. You're on with Brad. Go right ahead.
0: Is that me?
3: That's you.
0: Okay. So I have a question about, I have a 2020 Chevy Silverado, okay? And I have a pull-behind camper. Now I'm going to do my best to kind of describe this because I know nothing about this stuff. When I plug in my camper to my truck, the left side of the blinky lights in the back of my camper don't work. It's not my camper that's the issue because it happened with my camper previously. So I now realize it's a truck issue, but I don't know what I need to do to fix that.
21: Well, yeah. We've got two testers. One is a tow vehicle simulator, and one is a trailer simulator. So what we would do, we plug the trailer simulator onto your truck, and then we do all the light functions, left turn, right turn, taillights, and so on, and see what the simulator tells us. More than likely, there's some bad wiring under the bumper, pretty common failure. Those wires are in a bad place. They're pretty vulnerable. So we certainly can figure that out, check that out for you. Tell you what, if you want us, would you like us to check that out for you?
0: Yeah, that would be great. I'm actually going camping this weekend, and I would love to get it fixed.
21: Yeah. Well, why don't you grab our gift certificate here that we're offering up and stop by and see us, and we'll do a quick preliminary with that tester and see if we can determine something.
0: That would be so awesome. Thank you so much, Brad. I appreciate it.
21: You're very welcome.
3: All right, we'll put you on hold. Just hang tight for a moment, and we'll get some particulars from you. 724-ROCK, 724-7625. Good morning, KQ. You're on with Brad. Go right ahead.
6: Yeah, Brad, I have a 2015 Ford Explorer. It's got just over 126,000 miles on it, and I was wondering about shocks, what to look for when they're going bad, or is there a certain mileage that we should kind of change them out at?
21: Well, curious as to why you're picking on shocks. Are you feeling something that feels abnormal?
6: I was just driving behind my wife's car today, and I noticed it was, you know, starting to bounce a little bit and that, so I was just curious about how take care of that.
21: Yep. Well, if it's bouncy, what we do is we'll get a helper, two people, and start bouncing the car, get it rocking up and down, and then let go of it, and it should come up and stop right away. If it doesn't, if it continues to oscillate, then for sure you're going to need shock absorbers. If it's in the rear, that's relatively easy. Fronts are a little more difficult. They're all pretty doable. Napa's got a great line of shocks that work very well. Not any shock will do. If you buy a low-dollar shock, it'll be thumpy and harsh, and you'll hate it. It'll be just way too stiff. So Sensitrac is the way to go. So check them out at Napa.
6: But there's no, like, mileage or anything you should kind of change them out at?
21: I've got vehicles and had vehicles. I have a vehicle right now that's got 200,000 miles on it. And it is perfect with the shocks, original stuff. So, no, there's no mileage or time or maintenance or any of that. It's as needed.
6: All right. Thank you.
21: Yeah.
3: Good luck. Thank you for the phone call. We appreciate it. 724-ROCK, 724-7625. Let's jump onto the text line there, Scott Savage.
5: Start with a 2015 Silverado, and the AC is not working. Fuses seem to be okay. What should I check next?
21: Boy, there's not a lot that you can do there short from what you've done. What you need to have done is put a set of gauges on it, some AC pressure gauges, and see what the pressures are first. That's the most probable failure, is the refrigerant has leaked out. Sometimes those leaks are hard to find. They can take, like, if it takes 3 years for the refrigerant to leak out after recharging, that leak is so small, it will require some dye in the system. And then when it leaks out again, we can look for the stain. and see where the leak is. So we can do that at the Auto Care Center. If you stop by, call, make an appointment for an AC check.
5: All right, next one coming in says, well, Mr. Grease Monkey, can you tell me why, when I press my door lock to lock my truck, why does it make that hard click noise when I activate the electric lock?
21: It probably needs a little greasing. You should get a grease monkey inside there and have them load that assembly up with grease.
5: Beautiful. We'll move on. There you go. As I see it, get after it. A 2002 F-150. My vision is not the best. Is there headlight bulbs out there I can upgrade to assist with this? And what would you recommend? And are they expensive?
21: Well, there's a lot of different ways you can go there. An O2, that's kind of getting old. I suspect it isn't a bulb issue. It's probably a lens issue, and there's a process that can be done to clean the lens up and get the haze and the fog off of there so that it's more translucent, I guess. Maybe is that the right word for clear plastic? So, it's called Cerakote. You can get it at Napa and follow the instructions, apply it yourself.
5: 2016 Subaru Forester, the rear wheel bearing is gone. I heard they can be difficult to remove without proper tools. Do you recommend avoiding an at-home attempt to fix?
21: Boy, you have heard correctly. That is the most difficult wheel bearing that there is to replace. And matter of fact, Napa now offers a loaded backing plate, which has the bearing and the hub and the wheel bolt flanges and the backing plate, the parking brakes, everything is in one assembly, and you can just bolt it on there rather than trying to take the bearing out of the backing plate and so forth. So definitely not a do-it-yourselfer. Be prepared to pay, $400 to $500 for that job.
5: 2007 Chevy Silverado quad cab, 260,000 miles. When coming to a stop, pressing the brakes, the speedometer drops, and when you get going again, it gets stuck in first gear unless you come to a complete stop. Shifts fine down the road. Just, I've changed the VSS sensor and the trans filter.
21: Well, you were onto something there. I would have recommended or started with a vehicle speed sensor. That's what the VSS he alluded to there, Scott, acronym, vehicle speed sensor. If it isn't that, then we need to start looking with a scanner at the data and see where the problem is. It could be the wiring from the vehicle speed sensor that goes up into the computer that's bad. Both the speedometer and the transmission need that. Since they both are erroring, I suspect you got a wiring problem there.
5: 2002 Chevy 1500, and my rear end is leaking out of the rear differential cover. It looks like the seal is bad. Can I just drain the fluids and clean it up and put a new seal on to fix that?
21: Yeah, you can. That's what we do. Pull the cover off, let the grease drain out of there, get everything nice and clean, wire brusher and scraper and so forth, and then put a bead of black RTV. RTV stands for room temperature vulcanizing. It's silicone sealer. Use a product called The Right Stuff, and you can get that from Napa also. And put a bead of that on there and put the cover back on. Don't forget to put lube back in it, or you'll really be in trouble, and that'll take care of it.
5: Brad, is tow haul mode used in any of those simulators you had mentioned earlier?
21: No. A tow haul is a feature that makes the transmission shift firmer and later when you're towing. It has nothing to do with the trailer or any of the trailer wiring. Only the way the transmission functions.
5: All righty. Next one coming in as we go in order. Another Chevy here, 2017 Chevy 2500. Had a bad vibration when applying the brakes. I thought it was rotors or pads, so I changed them. I still have the vibration. Bad tires or something else in the front end? Thank you.
21: Peculiar. If it only shakes during braking, then that's definitely a brake issue. So it's possible that there's debris between the rotor and the hub, and now the rotor has got what's called runout. The rotor is wobbling, and it's because there's rust behind the rotor and the hub. So you probably should take that rotor off again and make sure there's no debris behind there. Just scrape it and wire brush it and some coarse sandpaper, whatever you have to get that nice and shiny, and that ought to take care of it for you.
5: Let's see here. Next one coming in. 2021 Honda Passport. Leaking wiper fluid from the tube under the hood, and I can't seem to get to it. Any suggestions?
21: Oh, boy. Well, I hear what you're saying. There's a lot of stuff to remove in order to gain access to that plumbing. That's the only way to do it, is to start taking out whatever you need to in order to get that wiper washer reservoir out of there so you can locate the tube and then follow that down. You may be able to get a piece of washer hose and tie it to the original one, and then you can pull the new hose through with the old one and string it through that way rather than try to find the hole and repair it. Probably got a mouse chew going on there.
5: Next one coming in, a 2003 GMC Sierra. I went to get an oil change at a quick lube place, we'll say. And when they put in all the new oil and went to check it, the dipstick was dry. They put more oil in, and it was still bone dry. Where did the oil go, and will that be an issue in the future? Question mark.
21: Do they say if they're talking about engine oil or transmission, Scott? He just said all the fluids.
5: It said an oil change.
21: Yeah.
5: At a certain location, so.
21: Well, I don't know. I'm a little bit skeptical of that establishment because of that. If you put in the recommended amount of fluid and it's not on the dipstick, then what if they put it in the wrong cavity? What if they put it? We had a customer once that drained his engine oil, and then he filled the transmission, or vice versa. So now that one of them is over full and one of them is empty, so it could be that the fluid is so clear that it's hard to see on the stick. Need to check it again and get it in the right light so you can see if there's indeed anything on the stick or not. I don't know. I wouldn't drive it that way. I don't know. I hate to point fingers, but maybe not go there anymore.
5: Somebody said on the text line, the oil went out the drain plug hole because they forgot to put the plug back in first.
21: Boy, you know, and that's an obvious answer, and that's an obvious thing to say or to speculate on, but boy, that'd be awful if that was the case.
5: Okay, let's see here. We have somebody that's inquiring. All right, they're looking at getting a new vehicle type of deal. They want let's just go to one that we have an actual question on for. Okay, we got time for one more here. 2010 GMC Sierra. Can you just replace the wheel speed sensor, or do you have to do the whole wheel bearings in the front?
21: I believe that vehicle has a wheel speed sensor that's separate from the bearing. If you look behind, follow the wire down to the back of the wheel bearing, and if there's a screw that holds the assembly, the sensor, into the wheel bearing, then you can just do the wheel speed sensor. But here's another little trick that you can do that we've discovered. The ball bearings in the wheel bearing become magnetized, and if they are, the wheel speed sensor is going to be erratic or not work at all. So if you take that wheel speed sensor out, put a screwdriver tip or a nail or some kind of steel in there and feel if the ball bearings are magnetic. If they are, changing the sensor isn't going to fix it, and you'll need to change the wheel bearing then.
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3: It's going to get nice here starting this weekend. Will we see you on the lake soon?
21: I won't be on the lake, but I'll be up at the campground putting in the dock. So you stop on by and we'll have a barley pop.
3: I like it. We'll talk to you soon, Brad. Thank you very much, sir.
21: Okay. See ya.
5: There see ya.
3: That's Brad Williams, Ask the Mechanic. We come back in just a few to run down sports. We have Today in Rock History to get to. KQ Confessions will be coming up at about 9:40.

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1: We got 47 downtown, Superior on top of the hill, Moose Lake, 44 Cloquet Carlton, 42 right now, Two Harbors, Grand Rapids, Hibbing, Virginia, Eveleth, Mountain Iron, Gilbert, Cook, and Orr, 40 in Ely and Grand Marais, 40 in Ironwood, Michigan right now. Eau Claire, Wisconsin, just got wrapped up some, looks like showers there, heading towards Marshfield and the Wausau area. They're at 51 right now. And downtown, Minneapolis, St. Paul, they're right around where we are, 49. How about that?
0: All right, sir. Looking forward to this Thursday as Scotty and I, the KQ Morning Show, and the Afternoon train wreck will be live at Pohaki in Virginia for their Smoke and Spring Savings event. That is this Thursday. We hit the airwaves at 6. This one-day event is kicking off the spring and summer grilling season in a big way. Deals include never-before-seen prices on all in-stock Traeger grills and accessories, BOGO on pellets, sauces, and rubs, plus grilling classes throughout the day. I think we're going to have some Twins tickets to give away as well. Pohaki's Smoke and Spring Savings this Thursday. Their event goes 7:30 a.m. until 6 p.m. We will be there at 6 a.m. And then the train wreck at 3 p.m. at 804 North 6th Avenue West in Virginia. Bruce Siski and sports set to go next. 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
1: Up and down, up and down, up and down, down, down, down.
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5: Twins and Astros, 6:30 at Target Field, 6:10, 103.9. Zebby Matthews versus Lance McCullers. Twins won 6-3 last night. One more win to clinch a winning homestand. Brewers and Cubs, Wrigley Field, 6:30. Jacob Mizorowski versus Ben Brown. Milwaukee's 9-3 win last night cups the Cubs division lead down to a half a game over the Brewers. NBA Eastern Conference Final, Game 1, best of 7 tonight. Cleveland at New York. They'll tip it off at 7. NHL Western Conference Final will face off tomorrow night in Denver. Avalanche hosting Vegas at 7 for Game 1 of that best of 7 series. Wild goaltender Philip Gustafson will have hip surgery this week. His timeline for recovery will be determined after surgery. GM Bill Guerin said as of now, they don't know if he'll be ready to start next season on time. Gustafson, 28-15-6 in the regular season, but then Jesper Wallstedt started 10 of the 11 games for the Wild in the Stanley Cup playoffs. The North American Hockey League will hand out the Robertson Cup tonight at Fogarty Arena in Blaine. Minnesota Wilderness versus the Maryland Black Bears. Face off at 7. Wilderness seek their second championship, having won it in 2015. Maryland lost in the championship last year to Lone Star, seeking its first national championship this evening. Good luck to the Wilderness. Softball playoffs in 7-3-A today. Kicking off a double elimination event. First round games, Denfels at North Branch, Grand Rapids at Hermantown, Cloquet at Chicago Lakes, Hibbings at Rock Ridge. First round games today as well in 7-A and 7-AA.
6: What?
5: And then tomorrow in 7-4-A, Duluth East traveling to Andover. Sports.
4: All right. Thank you, sir.
5: Yeah.
4: Are you back for confessions?
5: No.
4: You're not?
5: I'm kidding. I am.
4: Why lie?
5: I don't know. I kind of felt like it. Right. I'm a terrible person.
4: Yeah, well, we all know that. We'll see you back.
5: Not as terrible as you, but I'm a terrible person.
4: Maybe you want to confess your sins. That's 9:40.
5: Yeah. 7:40 in California, though.
4: That's 100% true. All right. Thank you. 9:17 at KQ.

0: It is 921 at Classic Rock KQ from the wall. That's Pink Floyd. You're listening to the KQ Morning Show. Today in Rock History is coming up here in just a couple of moments. Keep listening for the wildcard tones for the Progressive Secret Sound. They can fire off at any time. $3,135 up for grabs today. And then we have KQ Confessions. I don't know if I mentioned that at 940. Hey, look, it's Kyle Jenneroux, Jenneroux and Company in the Graceland Plaza downtown Duluth. How are you, sir?
1: I'm great. How are you, too?
0: Wonderful.
2: Awesome.
0: Thank you very much. What's cooking today with Jenneroux? You brought in some pieces that are very handsome.
1: I did. Thank you. We picked up a line 2 years ago called Salvatore Bersani. It's an Italian-made line. They make men's bracelets. And I brought this morning ones that fit Duluth very well, nautical. So this one's got an anchor on it. They use 18 karat yellow gold, rose gold, white gold, whatever you like. This one has black diamonds in it. And then the compass has the white diamonds.
0: Oh, that's cool. So what's a black diamond? I know that's probably a dumb question, but
1: not at all. Actually, they're becoming very popular. I just made a big black diamond necklace the gentleman's going to come and take a look at today. 1 karat diamonds spaced throughout, but so black diamonds are, you know, you find them just like you find white diamonds. It's kind of like when you're agate picking. Maybe you find a smaller agate and then you find a big agate. Though the big agates are the white diamonds and the smaller ones are the black ones. So the way it works is it used to be used for saw blades and kind of industrial drill bit tips. And then someone said, well, why don't we try that in a ring sometime and see how that works? And they have a lot of reflection. And so the black diamonds reflect just as well as a white diamond is. You just can't see through it. So
0: let me ask you a question, because my wife brought this up to me something like a week ago. There was a woman down at that Crater of Diamonds State Park. I think that's in Missouri.
1: I heard that. Yes.
0: She found a 3.09 carat diamond, which is crazy. At the same time, if you're finding a diamond like that in the Crater of Diamonds State Park, what's the worth of something? Because obviously it's got to be cut. You have to check for clarity and color and all those other C's. But what's that worth as you pick it up off the ground?
1: Man, you know, it's variable. Like you said, depending on the color, the clarity, all that, those factors go into it, but it's worth something.
0: Yeah.
1: You know, if you've got a black diamond that has, basically a black diamond is full of inclusions. It's just so fully included that it's black. So all these, if you look under a microscope, it's just a bunch of inclusions inside there. So if she found a black diamond, I mean, that's 3.5 carat, thousands of dollars.
0: Right.
1: If it's a white diamond and there's some clarity to it, oh my goodness, could be, I mean, there's a 3-carat diamond right now on Rappaport for $300,000.
0: That's insane. That is insane. Good for her.
1: It's wild, but that's what makes it so fun, you know. Well, there's so many different things out there.
0: Well, getting back on task, those bracelets you brought in, it'd be a nice idea for Father's Day.
1: It'd be awesome for Father's Day, and that's coming right around the corner. And being Duluth, you're a fisherman, I'm a fisherman. We love being outside. We've got the world's largest freshwater lake right next to us. So what they do is very clever. The bracelet style is actually like an anchor rope. And so then they put the anchors on top of that, fill them with diamonds, the compasses. So it's a lot of fun. And they wear very nicely, very comfortable as well.
0: Yeah, it's a great looking set of pieces you brought in, available on display at Jenneroux and Company.
1: And it's Italian. It's Italian.
0: It's Italian. And you have this old world feel to your shop. It's a beautiful shop, but obviously everything modern. And that's happening. You have your thumb on the pulse. How do people track you down, Kyle?
1: We do, yes. And don't forget, we have that Tiffany estate, and that's a once-in-a-lifetime estate that we have right now. So we just put in the case yesterday. You track us down at jenneroux.com. We love to see you in the store. We're right on the corner of Superior Street and 3rd, Graceland Plaza. You can also give us a call at 218-522-4455.
0: All right, that's Kyle Jenneroux, Jenneroux and Company in the Graceland Plaza, downtown Duluth. I'm just looking at the story to see if there's any more about this diamond that was found. And doesn't really look like they throw any numbers there. But as of January 13th of 2026, more than 37,377 diamonds have been found by park visitors since the Crater of Diamonds became an Arkansas state park in 1972. Not Missouri, Arkansas.
1: Sounds like I got to schedule a trip out there.
0: So, and it says here, the largest diamond ever unearthed in the United States, a 40.23 carat stone called the Uncle Sam, was found at that park in 1924. 40 carats?
1: That is crazy. I mean, even for the world, that's big. You know, you find
0: that's unreal.
1: Unbelievable.
0: All right, well, let's head on down to Arkansas and stake our claim, I guess.
1: That's the next family vacation. Bring all seven boys, put them to work.
0: Thanks, Kyle.
1: Thanks, guys.
0: 9:26, Today in Rock History, up in just a couple moments.
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0: It is 9:32 at Classic Rock KQ. Today in Rock History with Scott Savage in just a moment. Right now, it's our buddy Justin from AirServe. Justin, how are you, sir? What do you know?
13: I'm doing good, my friend. How are you today?
0: I am good. And I know off the air you wanted to talk about vacation rentals and VRBOs because that is a thing nowadays. So many more people are getting into it. They want to make sure that their property is attractive to potential customers. And maybe it's not that sexy, but heating and cooling is a massive part of it.
13: Well, that's exactly the premise of the whole conversation. We've done some really exciting projects at some resorts and cabin and VRBO properties over the last couple of years. And all of those owners of those properties came up to me and said, you know what, Justin, people really like staying here. They like how close it is to the lake. They don't mind the rate that we charge. But the thing that we get ticked on our reviews all the time is not having air conditioning. And that's exactly it. So when we talk to customers, we're thinking about their customers that are going to be staying in those properties. And isn't the definition of being on vacation, being comfortable, being the temperature that you want, going out to eat, doing some of those kind of things? So when people are on vacation, you have to provide those kind of amenities. And we can do that with a ductless mini split system because of the versatility of it. And we can outfit pretty much any space with a piece of heating and cooling equipment that's going to make the reviews go up.
0: There you go. 5 stars thanks to AirServe. How do people track you down?
13: Our telephone number at the office is 218-879-SERV, S-E-R-V, and our website is airserve.com, A-I-R-E-S-E-R-V.com.
0: That is Justin with AirServe Heating and Air Conditioning. Here he is, ladies and gentlemen, Scott Savage, in just a moment as I pot that down with Today in Rock History at KQ.
14: Good morning. Here's a look at today, May 19th in rock history, brought to you by Kerry Toyota in Superior. Today, 1978, British rockers Dire Straits released their debut single, Sultans of Swing. Sultans of Swing became one of Dire Straits' signature hits, landing in the top 5 in the U.S., South Africa, and Canada, and the top 10 in the U.K. and Australia. Today, 1979, Supertramp's Breakfast in America began a 6-week run at the top of the Billboard 200. And finally today, a big happy birthday to The Who's Pete Townsend, who celebrates his 81st birthday. And that is a look at today, May 19th, in rock history, brought to you by Kerry Toyota in Superior. 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

0: It is 9:40 at Classic Rock KQ and Led Zeppelin. You're listening to the KQ Morning Show. A little bit later on this afternoon, on your way home, Tom Robick, Jesse Slater in the afternoon train wreck. Trending on the 20s at 3, 4, and 5:20. 1, 2, maybe 3 cracks at the secret sound, depending what happens with Scott Savage today at 12:30. But the wild card tones are still out there. They could fire off at any time. $3,135 up for grabs today. Sorry, I got the hiccups. The train wreck tail wagger today. From the Douglas County Humane Society, news and weather with Northern News Now, TV Tonight brought to you by Shelton Pizza, L&M Supply brings you 10 train wreck tidbits, and Tom's world-famous Superior Street Trivia with Canal Park Brewery. That's on your way home today, starting at 3 with the afternoon train wreck right here at KQ. Quick break. We come on back. Bruce will join us. 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If you have something you need to just get off your chest, unburden your blackened soul, reset that moral compass back to true north. 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The confessional is open, also known as the text line at 724-ROCK. 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
0: 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It's time for KQ Confessions, brought to you by Miller Mall Car Wash.
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0: All right, anything you'd like to confess to Dopey Radio people with a small amount of judgment, we'll try and keep it to a minimum. 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Father Savage Siskey and Manning here to take said confession. Scotty, you'd like to start?
14: KQ Confessions. My mom has the final cigarette from the last pack she ever smoked still in the packet in a kitchen drawer. In the last 35 years, it's been replaced by me or my sister at least 50 times.
15: I was wondering where that was going.
0: So I did one of these. Talk about feeling this big. It was probably about a year before mom passed. We were down there. And we had just rolled in. It was probably about 9:30, 10 at night. Get set up. Nothing's open. I go to the fridge. There's one beer left in there. Like, it was a Busch Light, I think it was. Old Milwaukee Light, the champagne of beers. And I sit down at the table and I crack it and I take a swig. I'm like, Old Milwaukee Light isn't very good. Mom goes, what do you got there? So I just grabbed a beer out of the fridge. She goes, yeah, that was the last beer your dad had in the fridge before he died. I'm like, oh my God.
14: What?
0: She had been holding on to his very last beer. That was just her thing in the fridge to remind. And I just, of course, her alky son decided he had to have a beer. So he opened up and cracked it.
14: Oh.
0: Yeah. Now, to mom's credit, she gave me the old there, it's okay. But I felt pretty horrible.
15: I can imagine.
0: Yeah, I felt pretty horrible.
15: But you didn't know either.
0: But I couldn't tell that the beer was, 10 years old or whatever it was because it was Old Milwaukee Light. I just assume it's going to taste like crap.
15: Yeah.
0: But I wanted a cold beer.
14: Can you imagine? Warm temp, back to refrigerator temp. Back to warm temp, back to refrigerator temp.
0: I just figured it was something my brother left because he'd always leave beer behind for me when we went and visited her, so I'd have a couple. I figured he got into an Old Milwaukee Light phase. Ugh.
15: KQ Confessions, after a heavy night of partying, I made the mistake of trusting a fart on my boyfriend's mom's cream lounge carpet. I ran to the bathroom to sort myself out. When I emerged, the boyfriend had found it, presumed it was a cat, and cleaned it up. They didn't have a cat.
0: So I had questions,
15: and I did not want them answered.
0: No. KQ Confessions. The missus and I were having a lighthearted argument about whether tomatoes are a fruit or a vegetable. It escalated unexpectedly. Words were exchanged, and she revealed that she's been playing checkers with someone on the side.
15: Whoa! All because tomatoes are a vegetable.
0: That's what it says here. Because of tomatoes, I guess we're splitting up KQ Confessions. Oof.
14: Get yourself some. KQ Confessions, there's a younger guy at work who has a crush on me and keeps walking behind me trying to catch a look at my thunk-a-dunk-dunk in my work pants.
16: Player.
14: He's not taking the hint, so one day I purposely farted every time he walked past, and he stopped.
15: KQ Confessions, 30 years married, I love my wife dearly, she is brilliant. But ask me what color her eyes are, and I couldn't tell you. I keep thinking I should have a look, and I always forget.
0: Well, do you ever do this one? You go somewhere, and they ask, okay, and what's your spouse's birthday? You got to take a second.
15: Yeah.
0: Just got to take a second. I've gotten it right every time so far. But you got to take a minute.
15: The math is the tough part for me.
0: KQ Confessions. At the gym, if the hot tub is empty. As I get in, I hold my arms like C-3PO and say, thank the maker, this oil bath is going to feel so good. Been doing this for years. I only just noticed a security camera in the corner of the spy area.
15: Oops.
0: I get it, though. Who hasn't sat in the elevator when the doors open, you're doing the force wave to open
15: them up? Oh, for sure. Yes.
14: That's what Faye did yesterday at the workplace. She peeked into one of the co-workers' eyes. These are not the droids you were looking for. The lady's response back to her, what?
15: You ever do the elf bit in the elevator?
0: Do the what?
15: The elf bit, where you hit all the floors?
0: No.
14: Oh.
0: I don't want to die. Be my luck, that's when the cable just snap.
15: That's a good
0: That was
15: point.
0: The final straw.
15: Yeah.
14: Oh! KQ Confessions, going to the text line with the KQ faithful.
0: Oh, boy.
14: Would ask a question, but I don't get my foot out of my mouth.
15: What?
14: Back to you, Bruce. I just read it verbatim.
15: What? Well, I guess you can't drink all day if you don't start in the morning.
0: That's true.
15: No. Yeah. KQ Confessions. I am vehemently against the new Ring doorbell we bought, as I'm worried I'll be caught bringing other women back to our house. I've never cheated and have absolutely no intention of doing so.
0: Yet, this is your big concern.
15: Yes, this is your big concern. I think you might be telling me a fib here.
0: We have a Ring camera. I love it. Saw a bear the other day. The boy put a bag of garbage out in front of the door. Bear ripped it apart.
15: Does it catch when the cocaine dealer drops by and leaves your stuff for the weekend?
0: That's funny, Bruce. That's good stuff. KQ Confessions. As a teen in the late 90s, I loved Rage Against the Machine. I bought a t-shirt with the lyrics that say, bleep you, I won't do what you tell me.
14: Yeah.
0: Well, my mom made me take it back for a refund, so I did exactly what she told me.
15: Yeah.
0: KQ
15: of course you did. Of course you did.
14: So funny. Rage Against the Machine. Flash forward to 2025, 2026. All those songs are all over commercials and everything now, aren't they?
0: Yeah. Yep.
14: Okay. Part of the machine.
0: Tell the machine cuts you a big fat check.
14: That's right.
0: And we're just mildly annoyed with the machine is what we are.
14: Just laughable.
15: Slightly irritated.
14: Yeah. Just laughable.
0: Actually not that mad at the machine. That's what they are. Not that mad at the machine anymore.
14: That's right. KQ Confessions, we are going back to the text line with the KQ faithful.
15: Oh, boy.
0: Oh, boy.
14: I am 37 years old. Traveled overseas and tried all sorts of cuisine. Of everything I've eaten, my favorites are still Kraft mac and cheese, PB&J sandwiches, and ramen.
0: There you go.
15: Yeah?
0: Kraft mac and cheese and a PB&J sandwich is hard to beat.
14: That's from Tanner.
0: I have yet to try one of those Crustables from Smucker's.
15: Yeah, same.
0: We sell those things like nobody's business at the store. My wife says they're just unbelievable. I have yet to try one.
15: Yes, I have not had one either. I've heard good things, but yeah. KQ Confessions, I rented a house and improved the neglected garden with permission and laid gravel and added furniture. The landlady was so impressed that she terminated our contract because she wanted to live there. For the next 2 months, when I pooped, I buried them in the gravel, over 60 of them.
0: God. All right. One more from the Each of Us will wrap it up. KQ Confessions, my daughter has tested positive for allergies to chickpeas and lentils. And I couldn't be happier. No more healthy, boring fart food recipes from my partner.
15: Right?
14: And I finish on the text line with the KQ faithful.
0: Oh boy.
14: KQ Confessions. Hi, guys. My friend Chuck came up to Alaska for my wedding in 1992. The first morning he woke up at my place, he wandered into the kitchen and said to himself, hey, what do you know? My buddy Tim got me a box of Wheaties because he knows it's what I like for breakfast. He tore open the box and poured himself a bowl of 5-year-old Wheaties from my previously unopened commemorative box of Twins World Series Wheaties from 1987.
0: Oh, no.
14: He didn't finish the bowl, and to this day, the box is still just one bowl short of full. I still have full boxes from my mom when she passed away in 2000. 26 years ago is when she passed away, and they're still in a storage bin somewhere.
0: The bag's still sealed up and everything?
14: Yep.
0: Really?
14: I think, she collected all that stuff. So she's got collapsible ones that she had laminated. She's got full ones. And the list goes on and on.
0: That's crazy.
14: Well, they're all going into a dumpster.
0: Sorry, I give Bruce, whenever I get from Secret Santa, I give him a pack of Topps baseball cards.
15: With the gum.
0: With the gum still in there.
15: I don't chew the gum. That's a science experiment.
0: I should bring those in one of these days. I just... I don't know if there's anything in there worth a darn or not, right, but I've got a lot of them.
15: Yeah.
14: Somebody says the strawberry Uncrustables is great. The grape one tastes like a fat clown's ear.
15: You've eaten a fat clown's ear?
14: Don't know.
0: I guess even I wouldn't have anything to equate it to since I've never nibbled on a fat clown's ear.
15: Same.
0: Or any part of a fat clown. Back or skinny same. Clown.
15: Yeah. All right. Here we go. KQ Confessions. Back in my reckless youth, we thought nothing of invading neighbors' back gardens and stealing apples. One young apple tree only had 3 apples. I guess the owner was looking forward to his first harvest. We ate the apples on the tree and left the cores hanging there.
14: Oh.
0: They have to look like hamsters.
15: Right?
14: Oh.
0: All right, very good. Back at it tomorrow. Oh, I'm sorry, Scotty. Oh, thank you. That's right. We're back at it tomorrow for the Wednesday edition. Dr. Fisher will join us. The Secret Sound will be at 32:30 if it survives today. Losing a life to get to. I think we're going to do a round of No Duh Trivia for Santana tickets. So plenty to see and do and see, I should say, on the Wednesday edition. Before we wrap it up, Scott Savage, would you have a word from our friends at Pohaki?
14: Yes, we'd like to remind everybody this Thursday is the one-day grilling event. Smokin' Spring Savings, KQ Morning Show, and the Train Wreck both doing the shows live from there. It's going to be a lot of fun. This is all happening in Virginia, of course. Now, their festivities, 7:30 a.m. till 6 p.m. It's about kicking off the spring and summer grilling season in a big way, of course. 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And that's all with Pohaki. And that is in Virginia. Hope to see everybody there.
0: All right. Thank you, sir. 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
1: 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Butt crack looks disgusting on everybody. 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Yep. 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
1: 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I won't conform. That's fine. You're gross.
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0: Black Sabbath at Classic Rock KQ, the Northland's number one radio station. The KQ Morning Show and the Afternoon Trainwreck live at Pohokee in Virginia coming up on Thursday. Looking forward to this gig, their Smoke and Spring Savings event. Scotty and I hitting the airwaves at 6 a.m. from Pohokee. The event goes from 7:30 in the morning till 6 at night, and your deals include never-before-seen prices on all in-stock Traeger grills and accessories, BOGO on pellets, sauces and rubs, grilling classes throughout the day. Scotty and I will be there live starting at 6 a.m. Train wrecks starting at 3 at Pohokee, and there's Smoke and Spring Savings this Thursday, 7:30 until 6 p.m., 804 North 6th Avenue West in Virginia.
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0: KQ satellite weather forecast, a chance of rain throughout the day. It'll be windy. Thank goodness, I was worried we're going to have a day without wind and a high of 50 today. Windy tonight, overnight low of 37, sunny tomorrow, and it looks like light winds, high of 58. Lover boy at KQ.

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1: 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I don't care who you are. Yep. 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
1: 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I won't conform. That's fine. You're gross.
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0: Those are the Stones at the Northlands, number one radio station, Classic Rock KQ. The Progressive Secret Sound is at 12:30 today with Scott Savage. And then if necessary, 3:30 and 5:30 this afternoon, brought to you by Bulldog Collision and Tim's Auto Care Center. 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
0: 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KQ satellite weather forecast, a high of 50 today with windy conditions, a chance of rain throughout the day today. Clearing out tonight, overnight low of 37, a high near 60 tomorrow with sunshine. Here's BTO at KQ.

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2: Rumors spreading around. 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About the shack outside the games. And you know what I'm talking about. 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

0: 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I'm Jason Manning, out of here for the day, as Scotty will take over in just a couple of moments. We'll come on back, kick off a long stretch of tunes, and Scott will have your next opportunity to cash into the tune of $3,135 with the Progressive Secret Sound at 12:30.
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millions of years, mankind lived just like the animals. 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
0: All right, here we go. $3,135 is what we're currently at on the Progressive Secret Sound. And try to give that one, give away that money right here during the Electric Lunch. Caller 9 is 8th time getting through. It's Dan from Proctor. Are you ready to play?
7: Hey, hey, hey. Yes, I am. Let's do this.
0: All right, you got a new guest for us?
7: I got actually 5 in the pocket right now, but we're going with the next one.
0: I'm excited to find out what the next one is. Here we go. Listen closely. Dan, you know how it works. The secret sound for everybody out there in Radioland. Just that easy, pretty quick one. Dan from Proctor for $3,135. All right. Let us have it. What's the secret sound, Dan?
7: I believe it's pushing your car mirror back into place. You know how you pop them in so somebody doesn't knock them off, then you push it back into the, you know, open position?
0: Pushing the side mirror on a car into place?
7: Yep.
0: Okay, send it to the judges.
8: It's not paint on the wall. It's paint gathering people.
9: That's pretty cool. Good for her. What about that sushi?
10: Have you seen her without a shirt?
11: There was one time where I was attractive to college students.
12: This chubby chick, I'm supposed to talk to Tom.
13: Hey, chubby.
14: He's down on the phone.
0: No, he's not.
15: They're going to wave it off.
0: Whoa.
13: judges Dan for Proctor pushing a sidecar mirror into place.
14: No.
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16: No, no, no, no, no. Just no, no.
13: All right, Dan, on that list of yours, cross that cross that one off and go down the list for the next guest here, okay, bud?
7: You got it.
13: All right.
7: Have a great day.
13: You too, my man. Good to hear from you as always as it rolls on. Wild card tones are still out there, 3:30 and 5:30. Not a sidecar mirror. 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All right, here we go. Let's get you back into the rock and roll. Yeah, the electric lunch continuing on. 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As always, a big hug, a big squeeze to them. The Kings, the beat goes on, switching to Glide with KQ.

0: beep. 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And you can check them out. They're open Thursday through Sunday for those one-of-a-kind finds. Very cool stores. And shopping local, man, is what it's all about. I would be Scott Savage. You got time for a couple more here, and then we'll blast into the afternoon cruise in just a bit. Tunes coming up for you from The Who, classic Led Zeppelin. I'll be getting some CCR, Rolling Stones, and Jackson Browne music in the works in just a bit.
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0: 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Open Thursday through Sunday. 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

0: Jackson Brown, Dr. My Eyes at KQ with the Afternoon Cruise, and I would be Scott Savage. Coming up Thursday, we're going to be on the road for the KQ Morning Show and the Afternoon Train Wreck. We're going to be at Pawhockey, Virginia. The Smoke and Springs Savings event is happening there all day long, 804 North 6th Avenue West in Virginia. If you're around the area, swing on by. It's a one-day event on Thursday, and the kicking off of the spring-summer grilling season in a big way. Deals that day including never-before-seen prices on all in-stock Traeger grills and accessories. They got a BOGO on pellet sauces and rubs. Grilling classes throughout the day as well. Should be a great time. And that's all going down this Thursday, all right, with Pawhockey in Virginia. KQ, the train wreck and the morning show on location live.
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0: Cheap Trick doing the police. That'd be doing the Dream Police. Easy for me to say. Right here on the Afternoon Cruise at your 1 o'clock hour, I would be Scott Savage. Home to the Progressive Secret Sound. Still no winner. Wildcard Tones out there at $335.30. $3,135 is what we're at today. If you haven't heard, good luck on winning that. 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
0: Take a look at that KQ satellite weather for tonight. We could see some rain, eventually becoming mostly clear, though, for the overnight. Great news, low of 37, a little breezy. Sunshine for your Wednesday tomorrow, high of 58, mostly clear tomorrow evening, a low of 39. And Thursday, mostly sunny for the most part, and a high near 59.
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0: Zombies, time of the season at KQ, your classic rock radio station, home to the afternoon train wreck. Tom and Jesse with Trending on the 20s. Trainwreck Tailwagger from Douglas County Humane Society will be at 3:40 this afternoon. Catch your headlines with Northern News Now. Adam Lorch with the weather. We'll have TV Tonight with Shelton Pizza. 10 Trainwreck Tidbits with L&M Fleet Supply. Tom, Superior Street Trivia will be happening this afternoon. Catch that about 5:50, your chance to win that nice Canal Park Brewery gift card. Then, of course, chances on the Progressive Secret Sound for $3,135 coming up this afternoon as well.
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0: 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All right, here we go. Back into the afternoon cruise with extreme music on the way. We got Joe Walsh, AC/DC, and Bad Company in just a bit. Journey gets rolling. Who's crying now on the afternoon cruise at KQ?

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0: 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On the afternoon cruise, coming up tomorrow on the KQ Morning Show, we are going to be jam-packed again, just the way we like it. 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And then, of course, chances on The Secret Sound. If we don't have a winner today, tomorrow morning going to be worth $3,230.
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1: $1 billion of fraud.
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1: 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I don't know if Minnesota survives another 4 years of Klobuchar and failures. 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

0: Kiss doing Beth at KQ, the Northland's number one radio station. 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
7: Look at that KQ satellite weather for tonight. We could see maybe a sprinkle or two. Mostly cloudy, eventually clear for the overnight into Wednesday with sunshine. High of 58, mostly clear tomorrow evening, a low of 39. Thursday, mostly sunny skies with a high of 59. One from Petty now. 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

0: Classic Rock KQ, Pink Floyd, and Have a Cigar. I would be Scott Savage. Getting ready to hand the reins over to the afternoon train wreck. Tom and Jesse coming up. Hey, good luck on that Progressive Secret Sound, my friends. $3,135. They're going to have multiple chances in just a bit for you. Plus, trending on the 20s, your train wreck tail wagger from Douglas County Humane Society. Headlines with Northern News Now. Adam Lorch with the weather. 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Got that Tom Superior Street trivia for the Canal Park Brewery gift card coming up, too. They'll do that about 5:50.
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0: Have a blessed afternoon, my friends. Hey, if you're up and at 'em, we'll catch you tomorrow morning with the KQ Morning Show. Love to have you for a little bit anyway. Leaving you with Bob Seger and the Silver Bullet Band. Great classic. It's Kathmandu at KQ. Bye-bye.

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0: Tom Robick, Jesse Slater, the Afternoon Trainwreck.
1: Give me my theme music!

Well, it's 3 o'clock in the afternoon. A train wreck. Tom Robick here. Jesse Slater, kind of last second, had to take care of some important matters, and so she's not going to be able to be here today, but she'll be back again tomorrow. So it's going to roll solo today on the afternoon train wreck. If you can handle that amount of, I don't even know what that is, that amount of me, I guess it would be. It is the afternoon train wreck. It's starting to get a little bit better out there as far as the weather goes. And actually, we got just what the doctor ordered for some of those wildfires with all the rain that we've had the last couple of days. Good news, that fire north of Two Harbors looks like 100% contained. So that fire that's been burning near Brainerd, nearly contained there as well. I think they're letting people travel back into their home state areas to assess damage. But yeah, we really needed that rain. So as far as the rest of the week goes, we're going to deal with a different kind of, I don't want to say hazard because, you know, it's temperature, but there's a freeze warning that'll be happening tonight with temperatures perhaps in some of those low-lying areas reaching below freezing. Now, if you're anything like my lovely wife, MB, who likes to jump the gun with the plants and stuff, she's got a whole bunch of them, and we've been kind of storing them in the garage. They're going to have to come in tonight in a lot of places because those temperatures are going to hovering dangerously low to freezing tonight. So if you've already got plans out, you're going to have to figure out a way to protect them overnight. But the better news is that it starts getting better tomorrow, upper 50s with sunshine. Looks like about 60 on Thursday, mid-50s on Friday, mid-50s on Saturday with a pretty good chance of some rain happening in the morning on Saturday. And then on Sunday, 70. Then on Memorial Day, mid-70s, maybe even 80s in some places. And for the next couple of days, we're going to see mid-70s to around 80 degrees as, you know, Memorial Day unofficially kicking off the start of summer, I guess, in some people's minds anyway. It's going to actually start looking that way. Right now, Duluth International Airport, it's not really looking like summer. It's 49 degrees. It's 50 in Brainerd area, 49 on the range, 54 by the water in Duluth. In Cloquet right now at 50. Even in the Twin Cities, it's not a lot warmer there with temperature currently at the Twin Cities International Airport of 53 degrees. 48 is the temp in Two Harbors right now. At 3 minutes after 3 o'clock yesterday, for the very first time, and I know this, most of you have probably done this a million times, but the very first time in my life, I returned a package to Amazon. One of the reasons for that is I hardly ever buy anything on Amazon. I would prefer to, you know, buy it in the brick and mortar around here. But there was something I couldn't find anywhere, so I bought it on Amazon. As it turns out, it was the wrong thing, so I returned it. And they set up a time and they picked the thing up. And I thought, oh, well, that was kind of slick. Still rather buy local and a brick and mortar, but that worked out pretty well as far as return goes. They just come to your door and they take it. I'm reading this story. The reason I bring this up, because I'm reading this story about this Southern California family that ordered an urn from Amazon, you know, like to put your relative's ashes in it, right? And when they got it, when it was delivered to them, it arrived with what appeared to be someone else's ashes already inside it. Their grandmother spotted the urn first and asked if it had been ordered pre-filled. When the family contacted Amazon, the initial response was to offer them a $19.99 credit and then tell them they could get rid of the item, which, you know, for a lot of people, it would be appalling. I mean, what if that was somebody's relative? I mean, they delivered an urn full of ashes. So then the family reached out to a television station, one that does kind of consumer reports down in the Los Angeles area. And Amazon then apologized, said that the urn had come through a third-party seller and assigned a team to determine how to handle the remains with a little more dignity instead of a $19.99 refund. The family said they weren't interested in a refund. They wanted the remains returned to whoever was missing them. And Amazon assured the family the remains would be treated appropriately. I understand that there are sometimes third-party
sellers on Amazon. But why would you? You know, I'm going to get rid of this urn here. I know grandma's in it, but I'm not going to. That's not my problem anymore. I find it that kind of astounding, honestly. But hopefully they'll take care of it. It is 6 minutes after 3 on the afternoon train wreck. Trending on the 20s each hour. We've also got Northern News Now, about 3:50 or so. We'll do a train wreck tail wagger. Cassandra is not going to be available today, but we still have an animal that you might want to be adding to your family. So we'll talk about that coming up at about 3:40. In the 4 o'clock hour, Chief Meteorologist Adam Lorch, TV Tonight happening then. 5 o'clock hour, 10 train wreck tidbits in the form of 5 tidbits, because Jesse's not here, so I'm going to give you 5, but we're still going to call it 10 train wreck tidbits, because that's the name of the bit. And then also, we will indeed do an edition of Tom Superior Street Trivia. I can handle it solo. I'll do it then. That'll be happening about 5:50 this afternoon. Oh, and don't forget, up to 3 chances for the Progressive Secret Sound. There's a bundle of money, $3,135. We'll have the scheduled times at 3:30 and 5:30. Wild card in there as well. 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And rock and roll, that's happening all train wreck as well. It's Paul Simon, KQ.

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1: That's right, it's a wild card. And Randy from Cotton was quick to the phone. And but not too quick. Because, you know, like caller ones and twos, those are too quick. But Randy, you were right on time. Caller number nine. Congratulations. How's it going today?
2: It's going pretty good. Just about quitting time.
1: All right. Well, I'm glad to hear that. And maybe we can make it a real big payday for you. I mean, you get your regular salary, and how about we add $3,135 to it?
2: That'd be great.
1: All right. Have you done your homework at 95kqds.com? Looked at the incorrect guesses and all that?
2: You know, I listen quite a bit, so I'm not going to lie to you. I didn't.
1: You don't. I mean, you could lie to me, and it wouldn't really.
2: I know, and pull your hair then too, right?
1: Well, really, all that matters is not that you look. What matters is you've got the right answer. I mean, you know, when it comes right down to it. But you know, it's recommended you look those things over. But it's all right. Bulldog Collision and Tim's Auto Care Center have put that list together for us. I'm going to play you the sound. You guess correctly, you get that money. All right.
2: Sounds good.
1: Here is the Progressive Secret Sound in KQ. Randy, for $3,135, what is the secret sound?
2: Well, you have to say Yeti mug. Just, you know, usually

0: the mugs, you got the lids, and you got that little flapper, the black thing, so you can drink out of them.
1: Yeah.
0: I'll say closing one.
1: Closing the flap on your mobile mug or portable mug?
0: Yep.
1: Okay. Yep. Closing the flap on your portable mug. Let's throw that to the judges.
2: All right, she's presenting.
3: I'm not sure.
4: No time for that.
5: Just shut up.
4: Just jump, fatty.
6: I'm going against the fan.
5: You're giving me Unk vibes.
4: Oh, God!
1: Closing the flap on portable mug for Randy and Cotton. Randy, you got big plans already for that money? You're already counting it? You're already thinking about flipping it around and then maybe throwing it all over the bed and rolling in it or whatever
7: it is?
1: That's right.
7: Oh, yeah.
1: Any kind of plans for that money, Randy?
0: Well, I'll go right to the liquor store and have a good time.
7: Right on.
0: Right?
1: Well, let's see.
8: Oh, son of a bitch, son of a bitch, son of a bitch, gun.
1: Well, you can still get Natty Light pretty cheap.
7: Yeah. Still get lit.
1: Thanks a lot, Randy.
0: Liquor store.
1: That's right. Take care, my friend.
0: Yep, you have a good one, guys. Thanks.
1: Thank you. We already... By the way, Holly's in here.
7: Hey.
1: She's helping me do the record keeping. So that will narrow it down to two more chances, or up to two more chances, in the Progressive Secret Sound. Both of them scheduled, 3:30 and 5:30. 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Trending on the 20s is next. Joan Jett. Her band, The Blackhearts. KQ.

0: Classic Rock KQ, Northland's number one radio station, Joan Jett. It is Tom here. Jessie is taking care of business today. She's unable to make the train wreck. Back again tomorrow. Holly Mankowski's still here. She's going to help me do the next secret sound in just a bit. Want to say our thanks to Chad Record, Farmers Insurance, sponsoring Trending on the 20s, 320. Probably remember the great service that Joel Brecken was providing over the years at Farmers Insurance in Duluth. 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
0: Trending brought to you by Farmers Insurance, Chad Record, your agent. Authorities say the destructive Stewart Trail wildfire, that's the one burning north of Two Harbors, it's now fully contained, and State Highway 61 reopened to traffic today after a four-day closure. Wildland firefighting crews on the North Shore also battling the large Flanders fire in Crow Wing County have been aided by cooler, more humid weather and light rain. Stewart Fire Trail fire was sparked by a down power line amid windy, dry conditions on Friday. 8 homes or cabins, more than 30 buildings altogether, were engulfed. Fire now reported is 100% contained. So it's very good news, but it's still tragic that a lot of those structures had burned in that fire, obviously. Meanwhile, as I mentioned, the Flanders fire, which is near Brainerd, Crow Wing County, still burning. They've got that one 60% contained. They lifted all evacuations as of noon today. Authorities say they found the cause of the fire and did identify some people of interest. They're asking anyone living around Flanders Lake to share video clips that they may have between Friday and Sunday. No mention of exactly what they'd be looking for, but charges could be coming as far as arson goes, and so stay tuned. We're continuing to follow that story. One of professional sports' biggest spectacles heading to Minnesota in a couple of years, National Football League announcing today it's official, the 2028 NFL Draft is going to be held at U.S. Bank Stadium. Associated fan events taking place over several days around the Twin Cities and beyond. Vikings will host the draft in partnership with the NFL and Minnesota Sports and Events. Draft used to be held in New York every year. Did you know that?
2: Oh, every year in New
0: York? Every year used to be in New York. But since 2015, it's rotated to different host cities. The event has grown. This year's draft held in Pittsburgh in April drew more than 800,000 people.
2: Wow.
0: And no alcohol at all involved in this.
2: Just a dry party.
0: Yep. Okay, I made that part up.
2: Oh.
0: I admit.
2: I was going to say, that's lame.
0: Well, when you got, 800,000 23-year-olds.
2: Oh, yeah.
0: Then a few 45-year-olds that act like 23-year-olds. Probably going to want a couple of beers in there. A Tennessee school district is adding Roots. You know the book Roots?
2: Yes.
0: Alex Haley? To its list of banned books. Roots? Really? Jeez. Really? The law that allowed Knox County schools to pull the book broadly restricts certain materials from being available to students if they contain objectionable content or excessive violence, which the Roots books do. But it's Roots.
2: Yes.
0: While it still allows materials to be taught in class, law requires them to be removed from school library shelves. District was able to remove the Pulitzer Prize-winning book by Alex Haley from shelves under the Age Appropriate Materials Act. You're too young. Did you ever watch the miniseries?
2: No, but I know LeVar Burton's in it.
0: Yeah, sure was.
2: That's all I know.
0: He played Kunta Kinte.
2: Yes.
0: Kunta Kinte. That's it. Anyway, it is 3:27. It's the afternoon train wreck here on Classic Rock KQ.
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0: I'll play some music.
1: 3:31 on the afternoon train wreck. One and all should know. Where have I found it? What did I do? Where is it? Hang on now.
2: Hold up.
1: Oh, there it is. I got it. Okay. Just sorting through all this stuff. I hope I'm pronouncing this name correctly. Charlie Foshe.
2: Sounds right.
1: F-O-S-H-A-Y.
2: Foshe, yeah.
1: Charlie is a sixth grader at Ordean East. Charlie's going to face off in Washington, D.C. next week against 246 other top spellers across the nation.
2: Awesome!
1: It's going to be in the Scripps Spelling Bee, Scripps National Spelling Bee, which begins Tuesday, next Tuesday, 1 week from today, May 26th. Outside of spelling, Charlie likes to play soccer and video games. His favorite book is Catching Fire by Suzanne Collins.
2: Good choice.
1: Charlie is one of 9 Minnesotans competing in the 2026 Scripps National Spelling Bee. Why am I talking like an announcer? Because that's probably what they're going to do with the Scripps. 2025, another Ordean East student, Gemma Kim, represented the school, competed in the competition as well. So it's exciting.
2: Awesome.
1: It's exciting.
2: Yeah.
1: I love the Scripps National Spelling.
2: It is fun to watch. It's
1: super
2: like,
1: fun.
2: Oh, wow. I did not know that was spelled that way. I did not know it meant that. And
1: yeah.
2: These kids are way smarter than me.
1: Yeah. All of us combined.
2: Yes.
1: Right? All right. So it's 3:33. Let's get to business now. Let's try to give away some money again. Our second opportunity in the Progressive Secret Sound this afternoon. It is $3,135, 218-724-7625, 218-724-ROCK. Dial carefully, good luck. Caller 9 gets to play for the money. It's the Rolling Stones and KQ.

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1: Big Rolling Stones fan, Harold from Superior. Actually, I just guessed that. I figured that you were because it's the Rolling Stones. Why wouldn't you be?
2: Yeah, the Stones are a great band.
1: Yeah, there you have it. I told you, Holly.
3: Yes.
1: Holly's going, I don't know if he is.
3: I'm not sure. Maybe he's a Beatles guy.
1: How's it going today, Harold? How's your day been?
2: Oh, it just got a whole lot better. I've been trying for years to get in.
1: Well, I'm glad that you got in.
3: Today is the day.
1: You know, and let's hope it goes all the way through and you win the money because there's a lot of it. $3,135. 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
2: I checked it out and I might have an original guess.
1: Okay. All right. Well, it's a good start. 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Harold, I'm going to play you the sound. You guess correctly, you win the money. Here it comes. 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
2: Is it stepping on a garbage can to open the lid?
1: Stepping on a garbage can to open the lid, like one of those little lever ones that the lid pops up? Is that what you mean?
2: Yep.
1: Yeah, I know exactly what you mean. All right, let's throw it over to the judges, shall we?
4: It's not paint on the wall. It's paint gathering people.
5: That's pretty cool. Good for her. What about that sushi?
6: Have you seen him without a shirt?
7: There was one time where I was attractive to college students.
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10: He's down on the film.
11: Hey, I'm waving off.
1: Whew. Pretty exciting.
3: Yes.
1: How long you been holding on to that particular answer there, Harold?
2: Ever since the sound started.
1: And you know what you're going to do with that kind of money, should you have the correct answer?
2: Oh, I'm going to have a fantastic birthday this weekend.
3: Oh, yeah. Happy early birthday.
1: I believe it. Is it stepping on the lever on a garbage can to open the lid?
11: Hey, I'm waving off!
12: It's your problem. You didn't win.
11: Woo!
1: Well, that's not it, Harold. Harold?
2: Hey, thanks for giving me a try.
1: You're welcome. You've been a pleasure. Thanks, man. Have a great day. Try again tomorrow.
2: Thank you.
1: We do have one more chance this afternoon. 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A train wreck tail wagger is next. 3:41 in the afternoon train wreck here on KQ.
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1: As I mentioned, Cassandra cannot be in to tell us about the Train Wreck Tail Wagger today, but I can handle it. In fact, we've got a picture and a description on her Facebook page. Meet our train wreck tail wagger, Squeakers. Squeakers. She's a one-year-old female cat, and she's very lovely, very cute. 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Once she's comfortable, she will be very friendly and has a lot of love to give. 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You can find out more information about Squeakers. Special thanks to A Place for Fido, bringing us Trainwreck Tailwagger and Humane Society of Douglas County, Wisconsin. Again, see all the links. We make it easy for you right there on our KQ Facebook page. Dan Wolf, Northern News Now, is next. Got a lot to talk about. That's coming up after a great tune from Led Zeppelin, KQ.

0: Northland's number one radio station, classic rock, KQ, The Train Wreck, Led Zeppelin, Hey Hey, What Can I Do? It is Tom here on The Train Wreck, online also at 95kqds.com. Jesse, not in today. She's got some business to take care of, important stuff, so she'll be back again tomorrow, 3 o'clock. That's when we start The Train Wreck every day, unlike the morning show that waits like 13 or 14 minutes. Sometimes. I don't know. I'm not up that early. I don't know. Going to get to Dan Wolf here in a moment from Northern News Now. First, a message from Mr. D's Bar and Grill. If you're looking for a great place to eat, drink, be happy, as they say, hang out in West Duluth, you've got to check out Mr. D's Bar and Grill. It's iconic. And something happening every weekday. Special starting at 3. Mondays, kicking off with half-off appetizers. Tuesdays, or Taco Tuesday. 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
0: I have so many questions, Dan, regarding...
3: Uh-oh.
0: No. I mean, you know, I think a lot of people do regarding all the wildfires and... Some of the tangents that we've gone off and different stories and tentacles of these things, including, mm-hmm. I mean, I don't know how much more you know about the guy that shot at the plane, allegedly shot at the plane, I should say, and what kind of motivation would be there. Have you found anything out more about that?
3: Yeah, we've been trying. So I believe we're still waiting on charges to be officially filed. And when they are, we'll be able to get a hold of those charging documents that will lay out some of the details of what led officials to this particular individual, what their interview with him was like, and what he may have said about a potential motive. I've no idea what could possibly be going through someone's mind to lead them to do something like that, period, but especially when it comes to a firefighting aircraft that is potentially trying to save your property and life.
0: Yeah.
3: So that is a shocking story. But yeah, we're working to get more details. As soon as those charges are filed, we'll be able to learn more.
0: You know, and also, and you mentioned that, you know, you'd be able to find out more about what led them to him, because it seemed extraordinary. I mean, that would be, I would think, not that I know anything about these types of things, that would be a really tough investigation to make. And then you wonder... If he indeed did fire at the and hit the plane, you wonder how many other planes he's taken pot shots at. If that were the case, you know how long he's been doing that. But
3: no kidding.
0: Yeah.
3: It's. I will say, I believe the initial release that was sent out by the St. Louis County Sheriff's Office, they said that it occurred around the time that the plane was gathering water from, I believe it's pronounced Kostad Lake, which is just to the north and east of Orr. So I'd be interested to know, the individual must live somewhere, if not in that area or on that lake. And I don't think there's a whole lot of people up in that general vicinity. I've been in that area of Byck, B-U-Y-C-K. Great golf course and restaurant, by the way, if you're ever in between Orr and Crane Lake. I've been up there. There aren't many people who live in that general vicinity, so that would probably naturally help authorities narrow it down a little bit, but I don't want to pretend to know anything more beyond that.
0: Yeah, that is a pretty remote area. I've been through there many times on my way to Crane Lake, so it's... Yeah. Anyway, I'm sure we'll find out more about that. But, you know, the better news is that horrible fire burning near the Silver Creek tunnels in that area and two harbors is contained. I mean, that's great news.
3: We went from 62% containment yesterday afternoon to 100% containment at about 10 o'clock last night. No doubt the weather was working in the favor of crews, but also just firefighters from the ground and the sky did a tremendous job getting it, fighting it, and containing that fire. They've got lines all the way around it now. And, you know, we hear about containment of wildfire. Anytime we cover these and we root for the percentage of that containment to continually increase. Today at 5 o'clock on Northern News Now, we've got a team up there in that fire area. They are right along one of those containment lines. They will actually be showing us at 5 o'clock what that containment line looks like and what it means to have it contained and why the firefight, officials say, is not completely over yet. So we'll detail all of that live up there with team coverage at 5 o'clock.
0: All right. Sounds very good, Dan. We'll be watching.
3: All right. Sounds good. Thank you, Tom.
0: Dan Wolf, Northern News Now. It is 3:58. Afternoon train wreck, KQ.
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0: 4:02, 2 minutes after 4 o'clock in the afternoon, the train wreck. 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
0: Trending on the 20s this hour. Also, Chief Meteorologist Adam Lorch with a look at the weather at 4:35. 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
1: Get some Clorox wipes. Yeah. Hang on a second.
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0: Classic Rock KQ, Northland's number one radio station, Leonard Skinner, Sweet Home, Alabama. It's 4:18. Get checking on trending here in just a moment. A reminder, Jessie's not here today. She'll be back again tomorrow. She takes care of some important business, but we do have our good friend Jim from North Star Services, North Star Heating and Cooling. Hey, Jim, how you doing?
1: Great, Tom.
0: Jim was telling me off the air that, you know, you're a seasonal business, but when I say that, it's not like other seasonal businesses that might only work in the summer or the winter. It just means that your business is constantly changing all year long, to depending on people's needs, and you still have some of those spring deals that we've spent a number of weeks talking about, but you're going to be transitioning into the summer season. So tell us about some of those things that people can still take advantage of, but the clock is ticking.
1: Yeah, you know, our big kickoff to the pre-summer is always the home show, which is usually the first week of April, and we're still making it out to some of the estimates that we scheduled at the home show. We've caught up with most of them, got those people on the schedule. There's a few more that we still need to get to, and if there's anybody out there that we missed or we didn't get you on the schedule, we'll still honor those specials. So give us a call. Some of those deals were, you know, some combinations, furnace air conditioners were up to $1,000 off. So let's make sure we get you on the schedule. We probably won't get them in before June 1st, but we'll still honor that price as long as we get you scheduled. There's always some kind of manufacturer sneaks in an equipment price increase, usually around June 1st. They like to do that to us. So, you know, look out for that. But, yeah, believe it or not, when summer comes, we sell a lot more furnaces. And, of course, people are looking for air conditioners. So, you know, it's kind of backwards of what you think. We do a lot more furnaces in the summer. Springtime, we're crazy on air conditioners. And then fall, there's huge demand for air conditioners. So you just, it's always opposite of what the consumer thinks, but we're busy year-round, but, you know, the specials kind of dry up when it gets really hot out. So if you want to get a good deal, now is probably kind of running out of time to get special pricing. So
0: Now. Okay, so if we want to do that, what do? How do we get a hold of you?
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0: Very good, Jim. Thanks much, man.
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0: That's Jim, North Star Heating and Cooling, North Star Services. 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
3: North Star, North Star, North Star Heating and Cooling.
0: You mentioned the fire that had been burning, the wildfire that had been burning north of Two Harbors, now 100% contained as they continue to watch some of those areas that are burning themselves out in that area. Meanwhile, residents of northern Crow Wing County can return to their homes and properties now that an evacuation order has been tied to that wildfire has been lifted. The Flanders Fire, starting early Saturday afternoon southeast of Cross Lake and about 10 miles east of Breezy Point, quickly erupted due to dry, windy conditions and grew to more than 1,600 acres. As of this morning, authorities say the fire is 60% contained, which means that firefighters created lines they believe will keep the flames from spreading around 60% of the fire perimeter. Crow Wing County Sheriff Eric Klang said today that the fire seems to have been started with a campfire next to Flanders Lake, possibly on Saturday or the night before, and they're asking people to submit video. Any video in that time span that you might have, it could lead to some clues as to what happened. One of professional sports' biggest spectacles heading to Minnesota 2 years, they made it official today, National Football League announcing the 2028 NFL Draft will be held at U.S. Bank Stadium. Associated fan events taking place over several days around the Twin Cities and beyond. The 2028 NFL Draft will place a decade after Minneapolis hosted the Super Bowl. Exact dates yet to be announced. By the way, the 2027 draft, which is the next one, is going to be held in Washington, D.C. Remember Mark Furman, the LAPD detective in the O.J. Simpson murder case? He has died at the age of 74 after battling cancer. Furman's discovery of the bloody glove was central to the prosecution's case against Simpson. If you're old enough, you remember back in 1994 just being locked to the tube and watching all that stuff unfold, including the chase and then the trial and all of that. Furman's credibility undermined when a recording of him using a racial slur surfaced, leading to questions about evidence planting. Despite Furman's testimony, Simpson found not guilty. In the trial of the century, Furman later pleaded no guilt, no contest to perjury, retired from the LAPD, became a law enforcement forensics expert, and Fox News commentator. That is a look at your news. It is 4:23, the afternoon train wreck on KQ.
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0: 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Indeed. So we've been telling you, this Thursday is going to be a big day for KQ. As both the morning show and the afternoon train wreck going to be in Virginia at Pohaki. 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It's all happening Thursday. KQ Morning Show getting out there at 6. Pohaki opens at 7:30, and then the train wreck, 3 to 6. And we will be broadcasting our show live as well. 804 North 6th Avenue West in Virginia. Chief Meteorologist Adam Lorch next from Northern News Now. Here's Boston, KQ.

0: Classic Rock KQ North Las number one radio station, Billy Squire, The Stroke, and it's Tom here. Adam Lorch, Chief Meteorologist, Northern News Now here in just a second. 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
0: Adam, I wanted to get right into, because we've had all these wildfires, of course, and it seems like the rain... I was going to say the rain that you brought in, but, you know, you don't wield that kind of power. I get it. But the rain definitely helped out to suppress some of those wildfires, so that's good news. And now we're looking at the rest of the week, and what type of weather is that going to bring us?
4: Well, some cold temperatures tonight, which should also kind of help out firefighters a little bit, keep the hot spots nice and cool and... hopefully, you know, gain control there. We're going to be seeing temperatures dropping down into the upper 20s and lower 30s tonight. There's a freeze warning for Duluth and across pretty much all of northern Minnesota into east central Minnesota as well. Northern Wisconsin and down towards Pine County under a frost advisory. So if you do have gardens set up, make sure you cover up your plants or bring them indoors here tonight. We do have a beautiful couple of days ahead, though. Going to be seeing a high of around 58 degrees tomorrow after a chilly start in the morning with mostly sunny skies and light winds generally out of the southeast between 5 and 10. Moving into Thursday, partly cloudy skies, high of 63 degrees, still a little bit of a lake breeze, though. And then Friday, 58 degrees for a high temperature with increasing clouds in the afternoon. And that's going to give way to a chance of rain as we head into Saturday. And I'll have a look at that full forecast for you guys coming up at 5, 6, and 10.
0: We basically have an entire, and it's not a greenhouse because there's only two windows in the garage, but basically the whole garage is full of plants.
4: That's, wow.
0: We haven't been able to put it. When I say we, I mean Mary Beth has not been able to put the plants out and about because of the cooler weather. And sounds like after tonight, maybe they stand a better chance, but probably kind of protect them tonight.
4: Yeah, I think that this might be one of the last kind of colder, frostier nights we could see. Next week, we could even see 80s for highs.
0: Nice. All right. Thanks, man. Appreciate it.
4: Yep.
0: That's Adam Lorch, everybody. Chief Meteorologist in Northern News Now. It's 4:39 afternoon train wreck, KQ.
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4:42 on the afternoon train wreck. It's Tom here, 4 o'clock hour, brought to you by Arrowhead Auto Body. Jesse Slater not in today. She'll be back again tomorrow. It's a big week next week, too. I mean, this week, as we mentioned, Poe Hockey, we're going to be there on Thursday. Then we head into the Memorial Day weekend. Then 1 week later, we're getting underway with the ALS Fishing Tournament, May 29th through May 30th. 29th is party day, basically, pre-party and registration. Friday the 29th at UMD Fieldhouse, it's open up to the public. And the fishing tournament to help defeat ALS is Saturday, May 30th. Register your boat or maybe even consider donating to Team Manning. They'll be fishing that again. You can do all that and find out more information, 95kqds.com. It's 4:43. 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

0: 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Great Grocery Grab is back with Super One Foods and Burnix. They're already underway with Name That Food. 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So play Name That Food tomorrow morning again, 8 o'clock hour with the KQ Morning Show.
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0: TV Tonight brought to you by Shelton's Pizza. 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Holly Mankoski is here.
5: Hi.
0: Jesse Slater is not. She is taking care of some important business. She'll be back again tomorrow. Ella Enchanted. Have you seen this film?
5: I've never seen it.
0: Stars, who's it star?
5: Anne Hathaway's in it.
0: Okay. You've never seen it, but you know who stars in it?
5: I know the movie.
0: Okay.
5: And
0: 2004 yeah. Film. It's being adapted into a series for Disney Plus. It's going to veer off from the film's story, which leans heavily on Cinderella, evidently, and stay closer to the book, which will see Ella sent to boarding school instead of living with her wicked stepfamily. So, and speaking of Cinderella, which seems to be the flavor of the year here, there is another Cinderella series that's going to be starting as well for Steps with Bette Midler is going to be in it. Steps, new and very different take on Cinderella, debuting featuring Amanda Seyfried as Cinderella, Ali Wong and Stephanie Sue as her evil stepsisters, debuting on Netflix later this year.
5: Decent cast.
0: I mean, what's with all the Cinderella
5: yeah.
0: stuff? Did I miss something?
5: Is it like the anniversary of when it came out?
0: I don't know. Have you ever seen Clarkson's Farm or even heard of it?
5: I think I've heard of it. I think it's with Top Gear guy, Jeremy Clarkson.
0: Is that who it is? Okay.
5: Yeah.
0: He's a farmer?
5: Yeah, I think he got, like, fired from Top Gear, and then
0: okay.
5: they replaced him with Matt LeBlanc, I believe.
0: Really?
5: And, yeah, so he's trying to be, stay relevant, I guess.
0: Well, Clarkson's Farm, season 5, so he must be doing something, right? It'd be on Amazon Prime, June 3rd. You can start watching that again. The DC Comics' latest series, Lanterns, has set August 16th as the premiere date on HBO Max, while unveiling a new trailer expanding on its dark Earth-based mystery, featuring the OG Green Lantern Hal Jordan, played by Kyle Chandler, and newcomer John Stewart, played by Aaron Peer, alongside glimpses of classic Green Lantern references. Laura Linney is in it, I guess, Guy Gardner, Nathan Fillion. Who's that? Who's Nathan Fillion?
5: He was on Castle. You remember that show?
0: Oh. It says here that he was Green Lantern from Superman.
5: Oh. Could not prove it by me.
0: Okay. Well. Wheel of Fortune. You ever watch that? Like background or foreground? Or
5: I sure do.
0: Wheel of Fortune's latching on to our 250th birthday, which is coming up this summer. With 2 weeks of patriotic episodes, they're calling Drink in America, presented by Coca-Cola. What could be more patriotic than that? Drink in America, presented by Coca-Cola? That's the name of the Wheel of Fortune episodes? For America's birthday? Okay.
5: It's more American than Coke.
0: Well, anyway, I'm sure it'll be very festive. Shake up. I say shake up in the cast of HBO's Harry Potter series, which will be coming in December. It's been announced that the role of Ginny Weasley is going to be recast for season two already. Whoever is playing Gracie Cochran, who plays a Ginny in season one, is not going to be in season two, says her parents. So something must have happened. South Park, we know the premiere date for that, which will be September 16 on Comedy Central. You a big South Park fan?
5: I like it. I like the older episodes more. I don't really care for the newer ones.
0: Okay. Well, maybe you'll like them. They'll start September 16th. New episodes every other Wednesday. And I think one of the funniest films of all time, Young Frankenstein.
5: Oh, yeah. I see there's going to be an adaptation.
0: They're going to do a series. Young Frankenstein series. It's called Very Young Frankenstein. Zach Galifianakis.
5: Good choice.
0: Is leading the cast. According to FX president Nick Grad, dubbing it a completely original take on the classic story inspired by Mel Brooks' classic 1974 film, Young Frankenstein, that originally starred Gene Wilder and Peter Boyle. Very Young Frankenstein. Third pilot picked up by FX, including Snowfall, Seven Sisters, and Disinherited. Very Young Frankenstein, starring Zach Galifianakis, sometime in 2027 could be out. So, I guess we'll just have to wait and see. I know that you're looking forward to watching more basketball tonight.
5: Yes, tonight, go team.
0: It's the East's turn. New York Knicks hosting the Cleveland Cavaliers. That's actually a game seven. And whoever wins that series is going to get their butts kicked by whoever wins the series between San Antonio and Oklahoma City.
5: Are they like the top teams?
0: Yeah. Even if it's the Knicks and New Yorker is going to be all, yay, then, and they're going to get their butts kicked. It's going to be something.
5: And it'll be a riot in New York.
0: Something. It will be something. Let's see. Baseball, Brewers and Cubs on tonight on NBC on Channel 6. Do we even call them channels anymore?
5: I do.
0: Do you?
5: Yeah.
0: It seems kind of outdated to say it's Channel 6, but I don't know. That's my opinion. I'm looking at Lifetime Movie Network just to see.
5: You never know.
0: If there's anything we need to announce. No, it's both reruns. Stranger with My Name and While They Were Sleeping.
5: Ooh.
0: That sounds very...
1: Late night lineup on the train wreck.
0: TV Tonight brought to you by Shelton's Pizza. And a look at our late night lineup tonight, including Daily Show, Comedy Central. Oh, Jesse's guy, Brendan Fraser, will be on tonight with host Ronnie Cheng, Daily Show. Watch What Happens Live in Bravo tonight with Kyle Cook.
5: Bravo Liberty.
0: Okay. And Lindsay Hubbard.
5: Another Bravo Liberty.
0: What shows?
5: I mean, Summer House.
0: Not that it matters.
5: Their big reunion's coming up, and I guess it's tense.
0: Okay. Late Night Seth Meyers is a rerun. Stephen Colbert tonight as he winds down, featuring David Byrne.
5: Right on.
0: Steven Spielberg. And Jon Stewart will be on with Stephen Colbert tonight. Tonight's show starring Jimmy Fallon, NBC, with Slater.
5: Singer.
0: With three Y's.
5: She's great.
0: Oh, that's a she? Okay.
5: She's named after the little stoner from Dazed and Confused.
0: Really?
5: Yeah, Chicken Eater.
0: Oh, I gotcha. All right. Anna Gasteyer will be on. And John Travolta. Look at that.
2: Into deep left center from Mitchell. And we'll see you tomorrow night.
0: And Jimmy Kimmel Live on ABC tonight with Dan and Shay. Jake Johnson.
5: Actor.
0: Wanda Sykes tonight.
2: Into deep left center from Mitchell. And we'll see you tomorrow night.
0: That is your late night lineup. TV Tonight brought to you by Shelton's Pizza. It is 5 o'clock, afternoon train wreck here in KQ.
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Train wreck at 4 minutes after 5 o'clock. 5 o'clock hour brought to you by RJ Sport and Cycle. Jesse Slater not here. She'll be back again tomorrow. We do have a lot to do this hour, including another shot at $3,135. I have to pause and give that amount. It's so huge. $3,135. That's up for grabs at 5:30. So be ready by doing your homework at 95kqds.com. We also have trending on the 20s. We'll have 5 train wreck tidbits. We call it 10 train wreck tidbits, but I only have 5 because Jesse's not here. And another edition of Tom Superior Street Trivia coming up at about 10 minutes before 6. It's Bon Jovi, KQ.

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0: Classic Rock KQ, Northland's number one radio station, Jerry Rafferty and Steeler's Wheel on KQ in the afternoon train wreck. Tom here, Jesse off today. She'll be back again tomorrow. We are looking forward to the KQ morning show tomorrow as well. Starts 6 o'clock or so. Days of celebration, North Shore Towing and Recovery in the 6 o'clock hour. It's another edition of Ask the Doctor with the very famous Dr. Stuart Fisher. And that's brought to you by Arrowhead Auto Body. That'll be about 7:40 or so. Name That Food, as another grocery grab is going to happen soon. They do Name That Food to get qualifiers with Super One Foods. That'll be at 8:20. No Dut Trivia for three-day midsummer music passes at 8:40. And then the very iconic Losing It Life from Doherty Appliance Sales and Service. 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
0: Well, good news. Authorities say the destructive Stewart Trail wildfire, that's the one that's been burning northeast of Two Harbors, now fully contained. State Highway 61 reopening to traffic today after a four-day closure. Wildland firefighting crews on the North Shore and also battling the large Flanders fire in Crow Wing County have been aided by cooler, more humid weather and light rain, especially what we got last night. Stewart Trail fire sparked by a downed power line amid windy, dry conditions on Friday and quickly spread across more than 350 acres. It burned more than 30 buildings, including 8 homes or cabins. Now reported as 100% contained, meaning that crews have created lines around the entire perimeter that they believe are going to keep the flames from spreading. Let's hope that's the case. This is just tragic. In New York City, 56-year-old woman driving her Mercedes down the street. She gets to park it, and she opens up the car door and walks out and falls into an open manhole, falls 10 feet. She must have hit her head because she died in that fall. Con Edison investigating the incident to determine why the manhole was left uncovered. So she opens her door and steps out in manhole right there. And she falls in. That's awful. It's terrible. Let's see. There's prison guard in Jeffrey Epstein case testifying for a congressional committee working the night Jeffrey Epstein died, says that the sex offender got special treatment behind bars. Tova Noel testifying yesterday before the House Oversight and Government Reform Committee, which is investigating Epstein and his crimes. Justice Department ruling Epstein committed suicide, and Noel believes she's the last person who saw him alive. Virginia Democratic Congressman Suhas Subrahman, and the closed-door testimony revealed that Epstein got access to other things prisoners didn't, like CPAP machine and extra bed linens. Next, Lord of the Rings Lego set. You know how they say that these Lego sets are better investments than stocks themselves because they have a better annual return? Well, the next one, the newly announced, I'm not even sure I'm pronouncing this right, Minas Tirith set, is that what it's called? Which is the capital of Gondor, will clock in at a staggering 8,278 pieces, beating the Rivendell set by more than 2,000 pieces. A hefty price count also comes with a hefty price tag. The Minas Tirith Lego set going to be available to fans for $650 when it arrives. But people are going to buy it, and they're just going to leave it in the box anyway and just let it appreciate as far as the price goes, because those things do that. You end up making a lot of money. It is 5:23. It's the afternoon train wreck. Classic Rock KQ.
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6: 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The Northland's weather. Wind, freezing rain, snow, ice, and hail. 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
9: I'm Chief Meteorologist Adam Lorch with Northern News Now. Tonight, we do have freeze warnings across northern Minnesota and frost advisories across northern Wisconsin. Lows will be dropping down into the upper 20s and lower 30s tonight with clearing skies and light winds. Tomorrow, high 58, partly cloudy to mostly sunny skies. Winds will be out of the south and east between 5 and 10, so a little cooler by the lake. Thursday, another beautiful day, high of 63 with partly cloudy skies. With Northern News Now, I'm Adam Lorch for Classic Rock KQ.
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0: 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We're going to do that next. Lots of money in there for you to win, should you have the correct answer. $3,135. 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It's the Allman Brothers Band, KQ.

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1: Hey, it's Corrine from Backus, Minnesota, everybody. Hi, Corrine. How are you?
2: Doing good. How are you?
1: I'm excellent. Tell me something I didn't already know.
2: Oh, gosh. Well, I hope the fires are out in Cross Lake.
1: Yeah, they're still working on it. I think they're still working on it. 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In case you didn't hear me the first time, $3,135. Oh, my God. 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
1: 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Of course, it may just be a moot point for you if Corrine wins this whole thing. I'm going to play you the sound, and if you guess correctly, Corrine, you get all that dough. Here it comes. 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
2: I think it's the sound of a flip phone camera taking a picture.
1: Flip phone camera taking a picture. Let's throw it to the judges.
3: All right, she's presenting.
4: 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Just shut up.
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1: Boy, the tension in this room, honest goodness. Corrine, what kind of plans would you have for $3,135 if you dared to dream?
2: I'm taking my mom and my sister to Stillwater for the weekend.
1: Oh, it's very nice.
2: 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Very nice.
8: And I'm just a failure at life. 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
9: You're wrong.
1: Yeah, sorry about that, Corrine.
2: I'm
1: but
2: still
1: you know,
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1: Yeah, well, you can still do that. You can still play tomorrow too. 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
2: Alrighty, I'll be back.
1: Sounds good. 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It is 5:38, 10 train wreck tidbits. 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Here on the Afternoon Train Wreck, KQ.
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16: Tidbit number one.
1: Number one. The first known use of a question mark dates back to the 8th century in Latin text, likely originating in the Carolingian, I don't know what that is, Scriptorium of Alcuin of York, or Godskalk. All this is just a question mark, and they give me all these tough words to pronounce. Initially, though, it resembled a tilde or a lightning bolt over a dot to indicate rising intonation, evolving from early Latin punctuation used in sacred texts. It was basically a question mark was a lightning bolt. And they changed it to what we know as a question mark now.
16: Tidbit number two.
1: The first known use of makeup was by men in ancient Egypt. You've probably seen, you know, hieroglyphics of dark around both Egyptian men and women's eyes. It was put on by coal, which is like a charcoal, around their eyes for, they did that for protection, and they did it because they thought it looked good, which is what makeup does.
16: Tidbit number three.
1: That's what it's all about. The first known recipe for cheese was discovered in Poland. Archaeological evidence dates back 7,000 years that we've been making cheese. I love cheese. Got a lot in the fridge. I might have cheese tonight.
16: Tidbit number four.
1: The elephant. It's a wonderful animal. Did you know that the elephant is the only animal on the planet that has four knees? Think about it. Because elephants have knees. Not all mammals do, just elephants. They've got four of them. Yeah.
16: Tidbit number 10.
1: Well, actually, this is only 5, but I'm going to call it 10 because 10 sounds like it's wrapping things up. In Mojave County, Arizona, there is actually a law on the books, a decree that declares anybody caught stealing soap must wash with it until it's all used up. So if you have the inkling to go rip off a bar of soap, well, just beware, they're going to make you use it and use it and use it until it's all used up, which could take a long time. You know, a bar of soap lasts you several days, sometimes even weeks. So beware in Arizona. There they are, 10 Train Wreck Tidbits, brought to you by L&M Fleet Supply. We are going to do an edition of Tom Superior Street Trivia. That'll roll in next after Van Halen, KQ.

0: Tom's Superior Street Trivia on the train wreck. Prepare to be mystified. Prepare to be perplexed. Can you crack the code?
1: That's right. It's Tom's Superior Street Trivia brought to you by Canal Park Brewery. In fact, you have a chance to win a gift card from Canal Park Brewery. Let me give you the phone number, 218-724-7625, 218-724-ROCK. This is what I saw on Superior Street tonight. This woman in mostly black, she had a black hat, she had a black sweatshirt, black pants, black shoes. As far as I know, black socks. She was carrying a hot beverage in her mitten-covered hand. So yeah, she was wearing black mittens too. Mostly black mittens, but actually there were red and white and blue images of what's all over, and let's see, and tan. Red, white, blue, and tan images of what all over her mittens. They were so cute. Images of red, white, blue, and tan what's all over the mittens. 218-724-7625. Hello, who is this?
2: Amos.
1: Amos, what do you think? What's the answer?
2: Bunnies.
1: Yep, not bunnies. That's a very cute little guess, though, and they were cute. But no, not bunnies. Hi, who's this?
3: Shelly,
1: what are you thinking?
3: Hearts.
1: Hearts is incorrect. Red, white, blue, tan, what's all over her mostly black mittens. 218-724-7625. Who's this?
4: Eric,
1: what are you thinking, man?
4: Stars
1: is incorrect. Nope. IKQ. What's your name?
5: Hey, Tom. It's Greg.
1: Hey, Greg. How are you? How's the day going for you?
5: It's been a great day.
1: Yeah? What was the best thing that happened today,
5: Greg? Well, you know, when you have a cold winter and you don't put everything away in the garage, and then you spend the day kind of putting everything back where it's supposed to be.
1: I love that, too. Greg, you and I'm telling you, same deal. I love that.
5: Yeah. Yeah.
1: All right, so she's...
5: Anyhow, that's what I did.
1: She's all dressed in black. It's black everything, except for her mittens, mostly black. But there were images, red, white, blue, and tan images of what's all over her.
5: How about bears?
1: Not bears. No, not bears. 218-724-7625. Hello, what's your name?
6: Hey, Tom, it's Larry in Hibbing.
1: Larry, how you doing, man?
6: Hey, pretty good, bud.
1: Okay, well, what are you thinking? What was all over her mittens?
6: Flowers
1: is incorrect. No, this is indeed an edible item. Not an edible like edibles, but it is something that people enjoy eating, you know, in real life. Not when they're on a mitten, but, you know, in real life. What's your name?
7: My name's Cameron.
1: So, Cameron, now that I've given you that clue, what are you thinking?
7: Well, now that I heard that it's edible, I want to say, I don't know, maybe cake.
1: Cake. People do like eating cake, but that's not it. She didn't have red, white, blue, and tan cakes all over her mittens, but, yeah, I mean, you know, we're getting there. What's your name?
8: Cade from Hibbing.
1: Cade from Hibbing. What are you thinking, man?
8: I'm thinking mushrooms.
1: Mushrooms is incorrect. See, don't take the edible thing too seriously. I get where you're coming from, Cade, but that's not it. 218-724-7625. This is a treat for all ages. Let me just put it that way. What's your name?
9: Hey, Larry again.
1: All right, Larry. What's your answer, man?
9: The wife says donuts.
1: Donuts! She's so smart that that's not right.
9: Oh.
1: But your wife is very smart, you know, just so you know. 218-724-7625. Here's the question again. Woman in mostly black, black hat, black sweatshirt, black pants, black shoes. And she was carrying a hot beverage in her mitten-covered hand. On the mitten itself, red, white, blue, tan images of what's all over the mitten. What do you think? Who's this, first of all?
10: John.
1: John, what's your answer?
10: The American flag with memorial to veterans or something?
1: Nope, not the American flag. It's something that people eat. And, you know, not that you couldn't eat the American flag, but that'd be weird. be super weird. Hello, who's this?
2: Jeff.
1: Jeff, what's your answer, man?
2: Carrots.
1: Carrots. Not carrots. Not red, white, blue, tan carrots. Hello, who's this?
4: Melissa.
1: Melissa, what's your answer?
4: Oh, shoot. It's, oh, no. Koala bears?
1: Koala bears? No, not koala bears. No, that's not it. What's your name?
11: My name is Font.
1: Font, what do you think, man?
11: I think it's ice cream cones.
1: That's exactly right. She had ice cream cones all over her mittens. It's very stylish, I'm sure.
11: Nice.
1: I mean, she looked nice. Goth, and then she had ice cream cones. That was not very goth, but...
11: Well, what are you going to do?
1: Right. When you got mittens with ice cream cones, you got to wear them. In toward
11: Absolutely.
1: The end of May, when it's whatever it is down there. Yeah. Congratulations, ice cream cones. What did you say your name was again?
11: It's Font. T-H-A-N-T. Font.
1: Got it. P-H-A-N-T. Well, Font, congratulations. We've got yourself
11: Absolutely.
1: A Canal Park Brewery gift card. Don't go anywhere, okay? I'm going to let you know how to
11: I
1: get
11: won't.
1: That, okay? Well.
11: Perfect.
1: There we go. Ice cream cones all over her mittens. There's your answer. It is 5:56. It's the afternoon train wreck here on KQ.
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0: That's Aerosmith, Lightning Strikes, classic rock kick, you Northland's number one radio station. 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
5: Well, all you gardening enthusiasts probably don't want to hear that there may be a freeze warning tonight with temperatures, well, below freezing. 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Looks like a nice day tomorrow. Sunshine, temps approaching 60. 60 again on Thursday. 60 on Friday. Mid-50s, rain on Saturday. And then it gets warm. 70 on Sunday into the 80s on Monday and Tuesday. 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

0: Mellencamp, Pink House's classic rock, KQ, Northland's number one radio station. Although I do believe when he did that song, he was John Cougar. Am I right about that? Maybe he was John Cougar Mellencamp. Whatever. It sounds a great song. It is Tom here tomorrow morning on the KQ Morning Show. They get underway in the 6 o'clock hour. It's 6-ish or so. Days of celebration later on that hour. 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
0: All right, prepare yourself for Chris Allen. Chris Allen's Night Flight. He's got the Steve Miller Band in there. Guns N' Roses coming. And here's Pat Benatar on Classic Rock KQ.

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Jesse and myself back on the airwaves hump day Wednesday tomorrow, getting underway at about 3 o'clock. The great Stevie Ray Vaughan here, Life by the Drop on KQ.